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1: American Shabbat got helicopter 20772 is short final for 3-1.

0: ready to go. 2100 feet, right traffic on the Metro.
1: 4 miles south, descending through 2300, planning a left base entry for 31, full stop, Barrow County.

0: 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Cut the traffic.
1: Big runway 21 Monroe traffic.

Traffic, Skyline 2247 Tango, 3 to the northwest, entering a right downwind for 28. Full stop, Covington.

Good evening. The time is 9 p.m. Weather, condition, cloudy, temperature, 80 degrees.

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0: Good evening to you there, Eric. Greetings from Cumming, Georgia this evening.
1: You are in Georgia tonight.

0: about that.
1: I am.
0: We have not been here in almost 2 months.
2: What? So you've been, you haven't been in Texas?
0: We've been in Pickens. It almost feels like it's raining out here, like sprinkling. No, my truck and a car of mine got bushwhacked, destroyed by a big old oak tree, and the car was totaled, but the truck took almost a month to fix. And I didn't have a way to transport the dog back here. Can't get him in my wife's car. Got bad hips, and she's got a little two-door. So, yeah, first time we've been back.
2: That with the trees. I know I had a limb. Decent-sized limb fall from one of my trees and went right through the carport and right through the windshield of one of my vehicles a couple of months ago. So yeah, trees are no good sometimes.
0: Man, sorry to hear about your loss, and hopefully insurance was good to you. Very frustrated with Allstate, who I have, and their total lack of urgency to get anything accomplished. It was quite the ordeal. But I will say, monetarily, they did two things for me. They made me whole in the truck, because I've been through these instances where, you know, they just want to total it. Because they make a hell of a lot of money on the parts through their sister company called Copart. I learned a lot about the insurance industry. But monetarily, they did me okay. They, of course, lowballed me on the total vehicle. But I got them to come up a considerable amount, about 25-30%. So just got to play the game with them, man.
2: Yeah, I've heard a lot of bad things about Allstate. The person I bought my house from was a insurance umpire, which I didn't know there was such a thing until he told me about it and what he does. And he was saying Allstate and State Farm are two of the worst companies to deal with when it comes to getting your claims resolved properly. As far as mine goes, I just went out of pocket on the windshield myself. I found a guy who did a windshield for $250. My deductible was $1,000. You know, the tin that went through on the carport, you know, that was like $100-some sheet. So it wasn't even worth contacting the insurance company for any of that stuff.
0: I want to check your policy. I think you came out of pocket $250 prematurely, but I guess it's all said and done, because that would be covered on your comprehensive policy, which in my case, I carry a $1,000 deductible. I don't have collision on many of my vehicles because they're all old, but the two primary vehicles I do, you know, and the deductible on those are $1,000, but on your comprehensive, your deductible is typically $250, and that's, you know, comprehensive coverage is dirt cheap, and usually it's $250, but there's no glass deductible. You may want to look at your policy. I don't know if you get reimbursed from the insurance company, or if you even looked at that, but most comprehensive policies, the glass deductible is zero.
2: Do is they hit you up with additional fees on your next policy when you do something like that.
0: You know, that's illegal, but I like the way they do rate hikes. I'm very familiar with the insurance industry only because of what I did for a living. A lot of work over the years was done under the guise of an insurance claim, and that's a whole racket in itself, but legally the insurance companies raise rates on a broad basis. What they basically do is they spread their loss over everybody, so that's why your rates go up. Yeah, they're not idiots, but we'll see if anything happens here. The good news is I have one less car to pay car insurance on.
2: How they get you is they get rid of those no-claim discounts. Because they give you those, you know, your rate is one thing, but you've gone 10 years with no claims. They give you a discount, as they call it, and that's where you lose out on the... You know, it's not a rate increase. They're just removing the discounts that they gave you for never filing a claim. But, yeah, insurance is it's a very interesting industry, to say the least, about it.
0: A bit more direct and frank, they're a bunch of crooks. I honestly believe that. You know, and they take advantage of people who don't stand up for themselves. You know, I did, you know, when this guy offered me what he offered me for the Solstice, I know it's a 20-year-old vehicle, but it's got 30,000 miles on it. It's pristine, and I got really mad at him. I said, "Hey, dude," I said, "I know it's your job to keep as much money in your company's pocket, but I said, I'm hanging up with you now. Please call me back if you don't plan to insult me again." And from there, he was a little bit more like, I'm not going to steamroller this guy, so I better start playing hardball.
2: You know, that's big business in general. You know, cable companies, phone companies, all of that. All you have to do is call them up, pretend that you're going to cancel service, and then they're giving you like 70-80% discounts right off the bat. You know, which should be illegal in itself, but it is what it is.
0: That reminds me, I need to call Dish because after I negotiated my last deal with them, they've gone up on me, and you know, here's how they do it. Yeah, we'll give you this rate, and only if you put it on auto pay. And then you don't look at your credit card statement for a couple of months, and then you say, daggone, the Dish bill went up.
2: Yep. That is how they do it. And then, you know, the new thing they'll do is if it's not on auto pay, they give you a $5 or $10 a month more of a fee. Well, it's the opposite. If you go on auto pay, they give you a $5 to $10 a month, you know, discount because you're on auto pay.
1: KA3JIJR.
0: Bunch of hooey, you know, coming from the business world. Good grief, if we treated our customers the way big businesses do, yeah, I would have been out of a job if, you know, that was the company mindset. But, you know, a lot of people are like me. They don't either have the time or the patience to sit on hold for an hour to talk to somebody to get something resolved, you know, price-wise or some BSV. So, you know, that's their strategy. They just kind of, you know, they're sort of like Iran. They're just going to wait you out.
2: Yeah, it's crazy, you know. Small business people struggle with staying afloat, and all the major corporations just crank out their prices and have monopolies and just tell everybody, well, it is what it is.

0: actually right. Well, I'm going to bail on you. I'm back in the house. I was going to watch the rest of Trump's speech there at the midterm convention, see what that's all about. But good to catch you, especially from Cumming, Georgia. I don't think I've ever talked to you here. And I am cross-banding still. I wouldn't be into this repeater good enough for you to enjoy talking to me. So I pretty much cross-band all the time. Anyway, Eric, I'll listen out for your final 7-3. Have a great evening. Kilo 4 Whiskey, Charlie Lima.
1: Good night. And, yeah, may as well crossband if you got it, you know. Better signal's always a good thing to hear than a bunch of white noise and cutting in and out on a HD. 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

The time is 10 p.m. Weather condition, mostly cloudy. Temperature 78 degrees. K-A-3-J-I-J-R.

Helicopter, 3 miles to the east of Tremont, Maine. We'll be landing Tremont, Maine, Metro traffic.

evening. The time is 11 p.m. Weather conditions: clear. Temperature 78 degrees. K-A-3-J-I-J-R.

The time is 12 a.m. Weather condition clear. Temperature 76 degrees. K-A-3-J-I-J-R.

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1: Good morning.

traffic in the vicinity of Emery Main. Medivac helicopter AK2 is 10 to the south, 1,800 inbound. Traffic in the vicinity of Emery Main.

0: Good morning. The time is 1 a.m. Weather condition clear. Temperature 74 degrees. K-A-3-J-I-J-R.
1: Foot traffic, Lifesaver 3 is currently just over the top of Hartsfield, and we are northbound for landing at Chilla, Atlanta Metro Traffic.

Warning. The time is 2 a.m. Weather condition clear. Temperature 74 degrees. K-A-3-J-I-J-R.

morning. The time is 3 a.m. Weather condition: clear. Temperature 72 degrees. K-A-3-J-I-J-R.

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The time is 4 a.m. Weather condition: clear. Temperature 71 degrees. K-A-3-J-I-J-R.

The time is 5 a.m. Weather condition clear. Temperature 70 degrees. K-A-3-J-I-J-R.

Carolina Metro traffic, medevac helicopter AK2 is 5 miles to the east of downtown, 1.8 northbound for North Pole, Carolina Metro.

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1: Good morning.

0: Bogey. Good morning, Rick. How are you?
1: I'm sorry. I don't know where my mind is, Bill.
0: Today, aren't you? I got days like that.
1: Well, I was close. The first letter was correct. Some days that's pretty good for me. I don't know where my mind is right now. I'm going in so many different directions, and I'm still scratching my head. I missed a meeting yesterday, and I'm not sure how I did that. So, yeah, I got plenty to keep my mind exercised.
0: That can happen. But, hopefully it'll all work out. Get rescheduled. Do it over again.
1: Oh, the meeting went on without me. But it's one of those I have every intention of making. But anyway, it didn't work out like it was supposed to, so we move on. Either I'm in trouble or I'm not.
0: Hey, not trouble is a good way. I tell you, yesterday, yeah, it was a really great day. I think I drank some coffee, watched a movie, and I took a nap. My friends that I called, they weren't home, didn't return my calls. So it was a kind of a slack day. It was one of my sons, it was his birthday, so that was a good one. And he's getting himself a side-by-side from Tractor Supply. So that was their big gift to themselves this year. So good for them. Didn't cost me a dime. Back to you, Rick.
1: It worked out even better than you hoped. If they have to store it down at your place, then you can offer to keep it exercised for them. When it runs out of gas, you can call them and tell them they need to bring a gas can by, fill it up, and you can let them know when it's time to get the oil changed, right?
0: Might be the little impetus we need to get us off our backsides, get out and find one for ourselves. We've been procrastinating for about 6 years now. We haven't decided which way we want to go, so that's where that is. What can I say?
1: Yeah, I can't believe golf carts have gone where they've gone. The price they're asking for golf carts, and as many as there are, there's a couple of places out in South Carolina that I go by on my travels and sells used golf carts, and they got lots full of them. So you would think if they wanted to move them, they'd come down on the prices a little bit.
0: Well, I had one, and I think it was Gwinnett Sony that didn't like it in my front yard. We used to just race around, work on it, do different stuff, and then I finally just got rid of it. And then as soon as I did, about a year later, we got this place, and then I needed one, so you never know. But we're getting along okay without it. My little Husqvarna gets me around, but I need something a little more pulling power, and something maybe the wife and I can ride together. So that seems to be the main focus, is getting us together on the same seat, going in the same direction there, you know?
1: Yeah. I don't remember what the prices are. I hadn't checked them lately, but there is a place up around Demarest. I think it's called Swinehearts. But they had these little off-road utility trucks. Looked like a little Tonka toy cab over. And some of them even had a dump bed on them. But, you know, I was kind of in the same quandary you were a few years back. I was looking for something that I could take out hunting with me out hunting property, and I was thinking about golf carts and side-by-sides and all that. And I ran across a really good deal on a little Toyota Tacoma. And it's got some miles on it, and the body's not too good, so you don't worry about beating it up, but it's got four-wheel drive, probably go anywhere a golf cart will go, and go a lot of places the side-by-side will go, if not the same places, especially if I get a winch for it. And at the end of the day, it turned out that it probably worked better than it had I shelled out the money for a side-by-side, and I probably came out of the deal a whole lot cheaper too. So, yeah, maybe you need to think out of the box. At the time, what I was really looking for was one of those little Suzukis. Maybe they call them a 4Runner or something. But maybe you just get something made for the road and don't put a tag on it. Just run around the farm.
0: I tell you what, the utility, man, that's the way to go with a small place. I've seen some of those little, like, mini trucks some of these little nurseries, mom-and-pop places we've stopped. Those things look great. They don't look suitable for the road, but for our use, really nice. See, one of the other things we need is we kind of miss going to the flea markets because it just got to where it was a little too much for us. We want to stay as long as we want to. Our legs won't carry us that long, so we're looking for something really lightweight also that's easy to get on the back of the truck. I guess I need to just maybe go to that Pendergrass and see what all the other old parts and the old gentlemen are riding on. So anyway, back to you, Rick.
1: Well, I'm sure if you put your mind to it, you'll figure out something. You can always get you a Segway. So there's an option there. And shoot with your background, find you a big industrial motor and buy you a couple big batteries and build your own cart. That's the road you need to take. That way you can build it to your specifications. Of course, it may be a little heavy having to build out of steel, but hey, you got to start somewhere.
0: Have to build something that you want if you can't find it. But yeah, I think I'm going to get on the internet a little bit today and just maybe type in some flea markets and just see what everybody else is riding around on. But yeah, I'll tell you what, I'd like to get out there and do a little more. We used to go to this one up in South Carolina. It was called the Jockey Lot. Hey, you could spend 4 or 5 hours at that place, and it was slap full of interesting stuff. I mean, really cool stuff. But anyway, back to you, Rick.
1: I've heard of the Jockey Lot, and for some reason I always associated that with that somewhere in the Athens area. What part of South Carolina is that in? Because I've heard of it, I just can't put my finger on location.
0: Well, I think it's been about 20 years, but I think it was up past Anderson, if I'm not mistaken. But it's a huge place. It's easily, three or four times as large as your old drive-in theaters and stuff. There's hundreds of vendors. I mean, I saw Civil War rifles. I saw a couple of Revolutionary War muskets in there, and all kinds of cool stuff. A lot of farm tools, implements, motorcycle parts. I was into Hondas at the time there. That was kind of cool. But yeah, that is one of the best ones I've ever been to. But I hadn't gotten out too much. I want to do that big 200 or 300 mile long flea market that they do along. Was it Route 127 or something? All the way up into Ohio or something. Anyway, back to you, Rick.
1: Well, I mean, guess Anderson, because I don't know what. Maybe that's where I associate it with, but yeah, I've not been to a flea market in years. Maybe I'll get energetic and go one day just to look around. Usually I get bored before I get in there too deep and ready to go and move on to something else. Of course, I don't know a bargain when it's staring me right in the face. And usually if I do buy anything, it's something I really don't need, and I end up having to pay even more to get rid of it. So, yeah, I've never been real successful at the flea markets. I know there's a lot of them around. You got that one in Jefferson, and then you've got, that's Jefferson, and then you've got one coming out of Athens. I don't know if it's on 441 or which road. I have to think on that one, but I know there's one out there just outside of Athens. I don't know if it's going toward Jefferson or Commerce. KK for me.
0: One down there in Pendergrass on 129. But another neat place that I have yet to check out is they have a little country auction going on here. And the sign says Friday and Saturday nights. And it's not a couple miles down the road here, right on 11. So I need to check it out one of these days, because every once in a while you'll see some cool stuff out front. But I think I was there last time at that auction, if it's the same place, back around 1974. We went to an auction down there around Pendergrass just for the fun of it. And I remember the auction, but I don't remember the exact location anymore. Anyway, back to you, Rick.
1: Calling Jefferson. I haven't been to an auction in years. My mom used to go to the auction. She'd buy antiques at the auction. Of course, she knew what she was buying, knew what the stuff was worth, so she did pretty well there. I don't know if I know a good piece from a bad piece. And I'm definitely not into collecting. I don't need to collect any more stuff, and I'm certainly not going to get into the business of trying to sell it, so I'll probably do well to stay away from auctions as well.
0: Just about every time we went, just for the entertainment value, just to see what was up. If I carry a few dollars in our pockets, register would come in just in case. But most of the time, it was just to watch and look and see what came in. And because you never knew. It was a lot of fun. I think the most fun we went to one time was a police auction. And I wish I could remember where it was, but I was so young. And they had all kinds of stuff that they had confiscated and then turned in, lost and found. And I don't know all the details, but those used to be incredibly fun. Because you never knew what was going to show up. But anyway, back to you, Rick.
1: Yeah, you know, you can probably get some good stuff there if you landed at the right time. Of course, you know, time-wise, all those places you can get some deals, and then everybody figured out what was going on, and I'm not sure you can get any deals there anymore. I don't know. I don't know if you get a deal anywhere anymore.
0: I'll tell you what, most of that stuff is going to be impulse spending. Yeah, a lot of times I might bring back a useless knick-knack or something, but luckily we don't have any room for furniture unless we get rid of something first. But then again, I have been thinking about a new reclining raised board, you know, with the heating and the vibration function to it. You know? Maybe four-wheel drive, you never know. Back to you, Rick.
1: There you go. Now you're thinking. Put your chassis on that recliner, and then you can just go down, check the garden, and tool around, and then come back and watch TV and never get out of your chair.
0: It's chief are trying to break, we're realizing that we're starting to spend a lot more time inside and a lot less time out for adventures, you know. So, hey, once this flu season gets by, start of school year there, we'll get out and see the kids and get out more often. But, yeah, we're slowing down a little bit, but at least we're looking for some new measures to get out. I'm going to get on Amazon and see what they have to offer. We might have to get a couple little electric vehicles of some sort. But we're looking for something to just put on the back of the truck. It's not a pain in the patoot to load and unload. Something easy. But it'll come to us one of these days. I just need to get serious and just do it. Anyway, back to you, Rick. Procrastinate, that's what I do best.
1: I tell you, as hot as it's been and the bugs, who wants to go outside to that? I don't blame you for staying in. The weather's about to get right, so it'll give you a little more incentive to get out and about and see what nature has to offer the neighborhood. So I wouldn't worry too much about it. If you're like me, the heat is not as tolerable as it used to be. I know I can't take the heat like I used to. KK for me.
0: I tell you, the heat is getting tough, but we're right there at the edge. It's getting ready to change, the beautiful weather come on, and all that. I'm actually looking forward to it. I think I'm going to go to one of the local sporting matches here. You know, maybe I'll catch some of the high school baseball. So I used to love those local games. Great fun. Cost us enough buck or two to get in and get to see the kids play. It was great fun. Anyway, back to you, Rick.
1: It's about time to get out and do some of that. Got traffic swarming around me like flies this morning. Trying hard to hold my train of thought. I had something I was gonna say and it escaped me, but it'll come back to me in a minute. Go ahead.
0: Well, I'm gonna go back and revisit flea markets because it just came to mind that some of my best finds have been like a part that I've been looking for, or an obscure tool, you know, or you might see somebody with a tool laying on the table, they have no clue what it's for, or a piece of steel for my favorite plane or something like that. And a lot of times you can find these pieces and parts, so yeah, I think I just need to just do it for the fun. Only take $10 in my pocket and I'm good set. I won't go broke, no impulse spending. Anyway, back to you, Rick.
1: Yeah, I understand that. Went up North Carolina a year or so back with my oldest son and daughter-in-law, and we hit some of those thrift stores or whatever they're calling them now, and they had a little bit of everything, and I was going through telling them what some of that stuff was. They didn't have a clue what it was, never seen it before. A lot of old houseware that was around the house back in the day. They didn't have a clue what it was for. So yeah, you can find some stuff. I gotta be careful though, because a lot will run across some old tools, like an old bracing bit or something like that, that I have absolutely no need for, but I'll end up spending money on it for nostalgia. And I certainly don't need any more nostalgia stuff around my house.
0: You mentioned the bracing bit, because I decided, I'll get one that not only takes the old, a square shank, the old pyramid shank bits, but I'll get one that takes the modern, just the round bits. And so I get on eBay and I find one, and I get it delivered, and it's like 25 bucks. It was dirt cheap. Brand new. It had been used by Dell Telephone and all that stuff. Had this big 9-something-53 model stamped on it. It was really great. I go to put it away, and I set it next to one that's exactly like it, and I start looking around. In the next 6 months, I found that I have 4 of them now, and I've used them maybe twice this year, so. Yeah, no more brace bits for me. I don't even need any bits. Well, I would like to have about a 2-inch boring bit, but that's one of the things I'll find on a table at the yard sale or flea market, right? KJ4FOE.
1: Yeah, I'd probably end up doing the same thing. I've got some boxes and cases that I hadn't looked in years. Don't have any idea what's in them. I hauled them away from my dad's place, and he hadn't used them in 10, 15 years before that. So I probably just need to load all that stuff up and take it to the flea market and whatever anybody offers me for it. Take it and be done with it. So maybe I'll look into that next time I'm bored and don't have anything better to do.
0: Selling small hand tools and things I've got, maybe on eBay or something, because I've got a lot of hand tools that none of my sons would ever use in a gazillion years. You know, I've got Stanley planers that'll make, you know, moldings and things if you put the blades in them. And I've got all these different hand tools that are just, you know, sitting around. And I just don't see myself needing at all anymore. I could keep one or two and have more than I need, you know what I mean?
1: Oh, yeah, I know exactly what you mean. And anymore, my son's bought a bunch of that stuff, so shoot, all I have to do is find a time when he's available and haul the material up to Chattanooga, and I can go up and use his space and his tools and get my projects built and come home. So, yeah, I could get rid of just about all my stuff. And I wouldn't miss them a bit.
0: My one son set up here in Jefferson. He's the one that bought the property here not even 5 months ago now. But they put up one of these garages. He called me a couple weeks ago, wanted to look at the one that I got online. He said, send me a link if you still have it, you know, so I did. I said, now if you get one, you make sure you call, and I'll bring out my folding chair and be happy to tell you guys how to put it together and get it done in a hurry. So then I talked to him yesterday, and that garage has already been delivered and assembled. And he was going to have it delivered here, but they didn't go that way. So now they have a temporary garage on the place. And he says you cannot see it from the drive or the road or anything. So he's going to put a mower and leave a weed eater down in there. So good for him. And it's a nice size. It's 13 by, 21 feet or something like that. So good deal on those things. $279 for a plastic garage, go figure. KJ4FOE.
1: I hope he bought you a nice, comfortable chair to supervise from, because that would be the next thing. Make sure you're comfortable. And besides, he's going to be doing a lot of building, so you need to make sure you relate to him. He needs to invest in a good chair for you. Take care for me.
0: I want to ride in that new side-by-side they got. So, that's the way. It'll make it a lot easier for me to get around on that property. There's a lot of uneven ground. And, I don't want to lose any time for a stupid misstep not watching where I'm going. But there's a lot of exploration to do on that property. Found out they've got a spring with a year-round creek on the back side, and the property line goes well beyond both sides of the creek, so they have that, so we could put in a little pond if they decide to have any kind of, they might get some beef steers out there, because they've got enough grass for it. Anyway, back to you, Rick.
1: Well, if that side-by-side has a bed on it, you can bolt your armchair down to the back of that bed, put it on a swivel or a lazy Susan, and then you've got 360-degree radius. You can just sit back there and watch the whole thing. And if you don't do that, you can get your utility trailer out, bolt your chair to the utility trailer, and have them pull you down there on the trailer and set you up. So, yeah, the opportunities are endless there.
0: Several times the average from our driveway to where they're moving is right at 10 minutes. Unless you're going when the school's let out, because it does back up. You'd be surprised that we have a gridlock that goes from, oh good heavens, the Dollar General there on 11, and all the way down to 129. It can back up a couple times a day. Solid. For sure. Surprising. Anyway, back to you, Rick.
1: Yeah. I don't know that there's any place within 200 mile radius of Atlanta where you don't run into gridlock somewhere. I've yet to find it anyway. So, yep. I know what you mean. It's getting miserable. More and more Montana's looking better all the time. But then I think about the winters and I rethink that. But yeah, I've got to figure something out. I just haven't figured out what yet.
0: I'll tell you what, if there's any place on earth that ranks one of the most beautiful things I've ever seen, it's Montana and Wyoming. Good heavens, I have been either once since I was 10 or 12 years old on vacation, but man, I'll never forget how beautiful that is. I mean, it is just stunning. It's just like you see it in the movies. Everything is just beautiful as far as you can see. Wild and wonderful, I think they put on some of the license plates up there. Anyway, back to you, Rick.
1: Well, I'll agree with you. There's a lot of beautiful scenery out in Wyoming, Montana. And I do like going out there. But if you've ever been to the Alps, I don't think you'll soon forget that, because that's quite breathtaking as well. So, yeah, there's a lot of beautiful places in the world. I've been out west, out in New Mexico, and everything's brown, and I'm not quite as impressed with that, although some of those bases are quite to behold. But, I'd take the mountains any day.
0: I've seen so many huge deer in my life, and you go out there and you see the beautiful antelope and the lifestyle out there. They used to be so laid back, but they were hard-working ranch families. And the Dakotas, those beautiful places, but you got to like 40 below zero. That means you're really cold. And I have zero experience here, but I'll take my father's word for it. He says, you don't want to go there. He says, that's why we're in Georgia. Anyway, back to you, Rick.
1: Oh, I understand. Yeah, I've experienced zero, sub-zero, not way sub, Fahrenheit, but I've experienced some of that cold weather one time when I went to Sweden. but I know I don't like the cold weather around here, so I'm pretty sure I'd just as soon stay out of the colder climate. But then everybody's getting that way. They all want to go to the warm states. There's more of them pouring in on a regular basis.
0: I'll tell you one that I've actually toyed with the idea is the snowbird type lifestyle. And if I could have a place up there in the Upper Peninsula area in Michigan, oh man, wildlife, fishing, geology, everything that interests me is there. And huge numbers of great lakes to fish in. Oh my goodness, yeah, I could see half of the year up there. And the other half, maybe Gulf Coast, around my grandkids here in Georgia. Yeah, flexible, right? KJ4, FOE.
1: Yeah, I could handle the winter part of it. I'm just not sure I'm that interested in the summer. Well, yeah, the summer's up north. I'm not sure. Maybe if Georgia was where I wintered, it might not be too bad. But yeah, I think on that. Probably won't think on it long, but it's something to consider.
0: Down the road from Jefferson, and we've got Lake Lanier. I can turn right or I can turn left to go to Hartwell, and I can be at Hartwell in right about 40 minutes from the house. We've done it. And want to go to the ocean? Great. South Georgia, we got friends down there around Brunswick, you know. And Georgia's got it all, man. We just have to get out see a little more ourselves. Just going out, working, and going home, right?
1: Georgia's got it all. They've got it all. They've got their share of the people too, and there lies the problem. The traffic. But you're right, there's a lot to see in Georgia, but just got to sit in traffic to do it. But anyway, I am just about to run out of string, so I'm going to say 73 to you. Great talking to you this morning, and if nothing changes, I stick with the plan. I'm probably going to be halfway to Charleston in the morning, so I'll probably be Monday before I get back in here. But you have a good weekend. Be careful, and we'll talk to you next week, if not before.
0: 73 is
1: KK4 MNU. I'm clear.
0: I'll say 73s, and we'll look for you later on down the road. KJ4 FOE, clear on final.

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1: Good morning. The time is 7 a.m. Weather condition clear. Temperature 69 degrees. K-A-3-J-I-J-R.

Elliott traffic, 4-5-14-45 squad is about 15 miles to the east inbound runway 32 Elliott Field.

K-A-3-J-I-J-R.

Cherokee traffic. You got a white Pino descending out of 6,000 to 5,000, about 15 miles southeast of the field. We're talking to Atlanta Approach, and we're beat vector 40 yard now, runway 5, Cherokee traffic.

white. 4,000, about 12 miles south of the field. We're going to be center for the field. Right now, runway 5, 5,200.

final for runway 5. 6, 7, 2, 8, 2, we're about 13 miles to west, doing the R95 low approach. And left crosswind, runway 31, go.

0: 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We're making a left turn out to the south barrel.
1: The time is 8 a.m. Weather condition clear. Temperature 68 degrees. KA3JIJR.

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1: Send your call again. Well, this repeater's in between, correct? It's I'm up here in the Braselton area, and it's very strong up here.
0: Yeah, it's actually pretty good. We get it all the way to Norcross and Athens and a lot of other places, so it booms. It's on 78 near Splitsville, just out of between Monroe and Loganville.

0: details about the tower height?
1: There's also a 77 meter on there. So it's pretty good also. I'm not sure where if it's listed on QRZ, but it's one of the stronger ones for sure.
0: Yeah, it's actually pretty well. I'm talking to you.

0: Sergeant Cliffin writes in, so might be right on the fringe.
1: Yeah, probably so. I don't know how good the battery is either, but anyway, I may need to charge it. Anyway, thank you very much for coming back to me there, and have a good day, KQ4MLI.

check your county traffic. Long Easy 806 Tango Tango's 4 miles south. Albuquerque for a left downwind, full stop 23, Cherokee County.

0: 3 mile approach runway 13, could be an over.
1: At time, we're about 10 miles to the east. I'm planning a straight in for runway 21, Monroe traffic.

6 Delta Alpha, we're about 4 miles to the east, southeast at 3,500. We'll be turning eastbound momentarily, remains at Delta. We're looking for 5 Yankee X-ray.

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1: Okay,
2: traffic, Citation Jet 252, Juliet Kilo, about 10 out to the north, straight in for 23, about 3 minutes out, Cherokee.

7 Delta Alpha on left, downwind 31 Barrow. Traffic, jet 252, Juliet Kilo, about 6 miles out to the north, straight in 23, 2 minutes out, Cherokee.

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1: The time is 9 a.m. Weather conditions clear. Temperature 69 degrees. K-A-3-J-I-J-R.

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1: Good morning.

0: traffic says it's 735 ENK 3, left base on 131.
1: Lake 3.

Traffic, Skyline, Skyhawk 85 Golf Tango is 10 miles to the west. Be setting up for an incoming to runway 26, Franklin County.

0: south of about 6 miles today. He's doing low level maneuvers, Sparrow.
1: The 735 Yankee X-ray, practice TPS 31 approach. We're just outside of Beckett.

County traffic, Skyhawk 885, Golf Tango, 4.5 miles to the west of the field, setting up for a left downwind for runway 26, Franklin County.

Alpha, 8 miles out, gonna overfly the field, enter on the right teardrop to the left downwind, 3-1 Barrow.

0: Okay, Kelly Diamond 309 Delta Alpha, turning left downwind for 3-1-0.
1: Jackson County Diamond 427 Delta Alpha, gonna overfly for the right teardrop left downwind 3-1-0.

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1: Loud and clear. County Diamond 427 Delta Alpha on the right here, drop to left downwind 31 Barrow.
0: Delta Alpha turning left downwind for 31 Barrow.
2: Delta Alpha, what's the cloud ceiling there?
1: It's crystal clear here at Wander.
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0: down to 14-7 Delta Alpha. On the left downwind, on the 45 to left downwind, 31 Barrow.
1: I'm in 309 Delta Alpha, turning left base for 31 Barrow.

0: tilt-off. We're about 8 miles to the southeast. We're going to be setting up to overfly the traffic pattern at traffic pattern altitude directly into a left downwind 3-1 barrel. Thing 215 is at 4,500, about 10.5 miles to the southwest, doing maneuvers. Cherokee Airport.
1: Barrel traffic, Saratoga, 24 Alpha, 8 miles to the south, maneuvering for 90 degree entry to left downwind 3-1.

0: Bloomington. This is Night Train 306 on the about 9 miles on the RNAV 10. Coming in.
1: Delta Alpha, taking left base for 31 Bell.

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0: 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We're going to come in behind the Diamond, on 45, the left down 131.
1: No, 5 miles final on the ILS runway 31, Barrel.

0: 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We're going to extend our downwind for ILS traffic to 31.
1: Miles out, so 20 on the RNAV, 5 full stop.
2: Bob, we're going to extend the downwind for the ILS traffic.
3: This is 3.5 mile final, runway 31, full stop barrel.

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Alpha turning 3 mile left base, 3-1 barrel.

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0: Night train 306, final 10, have to go, make it downtown.

Epic Sierra 697 Charlie Bravo, we're 14 miles north, inbound for runway 23, Cherokee traffic. This will be a low bridge only, Cherokee traffic.

0: Cherokee traffic, clear 697 Charlie Bravo. We're on 8 mile final, runway 23, Cherokee traffic. This will be a low approach only.
1: We're about clear to the southwest, inbound for 23.

0: someone trying to come in there, but it's very, very static. Static. I can't make out. Who am I talking to here?
1: Tried on high power. WW1 SPC. Am I making it all right now? Still bad.
0: Always in there with you, Jason. But yeah. Good morning to you.
1: Very good. I'm trying to use this tune wood a little bit more and swap the antennas as well. So just trying things out. We go through this morning. Been got your breakfast.
0: Nah, I ain't even eat breakfast yet. I ain't been up long. Man, I'd wake up and I'd say, I think I'm gonna sleep in a little because I was going to cut grass yesterday, and I'm going to cut grass today now, so. But anyway, I had some things going on yesterday that just put me out of the mood, which it don't take a whole lot to put me out of the mood. They can call for, 10% chance of rain. I'll probably say, I may just put that off. But I ain't been up long. I'm going to go in there and fix me some breakfast here in a minute. When I go over to Wendy's, what I do is they got this deal, man. It's two biscuits for $3. And I like the sausage, egg, and cheese biscuit. Well, you can't buy, that ain't one of the biscuits that's on the list of the two biscuits for $3. But there is an egg and cheese biscuit on there, and there's a sausage biscuit on there. Now, you tell me how they do math over there. I normally pay $4.16 for a sausage, egg, and cheese biscuit. Well, for $3.21, I can get two biscuits, and I'll just take the sausage off of one biscuit and put it in there with the egg and cheese. Now I've got a sausage, egg, and cheese biscuit and a plain biscuit for $3.21. So anyway, I bring the plain biscuit home, and then I'll go in here in a minute and make me some fresh scrambled eggs and maybe throw me some ham on it and with some cheese. So that's just old one of them tricks that of the trade, we'll call it.
1: I finally got around to cutting my backyard yesterday. Got new mower blades on it. Got some real thick ones this time, and replaced the arbors on it. I fixed that mower and everything, so it had been laid up for a while, and then hurt my back. So I've been waiting to live the hill to finally cut the backyard. I got the front yard cut a few days ago. I'm into that Hardy is there in Venezuela. They're selling sausage and egg biscuits for $1.50. And, McDonald's was too. But I think you could roll a tiny piece of sausage. So I was like, okay, well, we need some sausage and meat on the biscuits.
0: Noisy on that one, Jason. I heard you say something about you hurt your back. You got your front lawn cut. Still got to get the back, I think. Or yeah. Anyway, you got a little noisy on that one. But so what you're using a handy talkie? Are you on a rubber duck antenna? Or are you on a handy talkie at all? Or I think I heard you say you was wanting to use that Kenwood a little bit or something. But anyway, yeah, tell me what the working conditions are over there. This is W4TMD.

0: 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I'll switch over to CIB radios. Is anybody?
1: Your audio's louder. You still got some noise in there with you, but it's nothing like it was before. At least your audio's coming over the noise. You was just in there with the static just about on the other radio.
0: Back to that Watson antenna. That thing does great on half a watt. So I got a signal stuff on there now.
1: But anyway, so what are you using over there? So you're on a handy talkie, on a handy talkie antenna. You're not using an external antenna. Was it a Kenwood?
0: Using a Gigs of STM 300 upstairs. But I'm downstairs in the kitchen now. So I just got a HD here at the kitchen table, and I got a mag mount antenna stuck out on my barbecue grill going out the window. Put an HD antenna on that.
1: It's working. Are you in an HOA?
2: Good morning. The time is 10 a.m. Weather condition clear. Temperature 75 degrees.
0: Negative. There's no way I would ever submit to an HOA. So I got a roll up J pole up in the tree that I use on the base station or the Gators Mobile. I was out there the other day, and I was like, a friend of mine over, and I said, I'll tell you what, if you can't see it by eyeballing, here's a pair of binoculars. I defy you to even find that antenna in the tree. I mean, you can't even see it if you're looking for it.
2: K-A-3-J-I-J-R.
1: Fear going on this morning. Well, that's cool. So did you build that roll up J-pole or did you buy it?
0: Up in the tree, I did buy off of, I think it was off of eBay. I tried to get one of those N5TX roll up J poles, but for some reason or another, I tried to order one twice, and the order canceled both times. I don't know why. Just got no idea about that. And then, I got another one that's strung up in the furnace room KQ4EWW made for me, and that thing works great. It works as good as a fiberglass diamond antenna sitting right next to it, almost. Thing off the same curtain rod. FWR was like 1.07 or something like that, mid-band VHF. He did a great job on that.
1: The reason I was asking, our son-in-law, one of our son-in-laws, lives down there close to you, and he's a ham radio operator. Well, he's got his license. I talked him into getting his license. It's been a few years now. Hope he don't let his license expire. He should be coming up to see. His call is KN4AZO, so he's had his license about as long as, almost as long as Susan has. And I told him, I said, if you'll pass, if you'll take the test, I'll give you a handy copy, which is a Balfang, you know. And he passed it. And I gave him a handy talkie, the Balfang. But I think if he had a matter of fact, I told him, I said, I'm pretty sure that you and Jason, this guy that lives over here in Houston, I'm pretty sure y'all could probably come close to talking simplex, handy talkie to handy talkie. I'm not sure. Not been over to your house, but you know where that roundabout is when you're going up, there used to be a red light there, and they took the red light out and put a roundabout. I'm trying to think of the name of that. 60 runs into that road. So anyway, when you take 60 all the way up, all the way into that roundabout from Gainesville, and when you get to the roundabout, you turn right and you go about maybe a mile and turn left, and he's out there in an HOA. So that's where he lives. I don't know where he is compared to where you live, but anyway, thought about setting him up with a roll-up J-pole. Let me turn this volume down on the phone here. Hang on just a second.

0: compact, W4TMB. So, yeah, I was thinking about, and here's the thing, I don't know if I want to, because I'm sure he don't want a coax. I'm just curious if maybe put that thing on his back. He's got a patio. You leave the kitchen and walk out on the patio, and it's enclosed. I'm going to look at it a little better, but I'd like to get him an antenna set up so he can. I think he would be able to make it. Make the repeater. I may be wrong, but anyway, I was just trying to think of something. Maybe if I could. Well, here's the thing. I don't think he's going to want to drill holes in his house. So I thought, well, maybe put it up in his attic, you know, and then drill a hole, you know. But then, no, that's probably not going to work. It's a two-story house. But anyway, I'm thinking maybe just set one up in his on his patio. It's enclosed. You know, it's got windows. Maybe get him to get that handy talkie out there and, you know, plug it up. Plug it up to his, you know, use the small coax. You don't want that, the big coax, but use the small coax and run it over there to the handy talkie, and I think you'd be able to make it, make the repeater. But for sure, y'all should be able to talk simplex. I'm just trying to get him into it, man. Just he bought a TYT for his mobile, but he's having issues with it. And but anyway, that was my thought plan on the roll-up J-pole. He might be better off with just a mag mount sitting out there. He's got tons of grills. Trust me, he's into smoking meats and stuff, so get him a little mag mount and set it up out there. I wonder if that'd work.
1: Well, you know, like I said, I've got a Diamond X30 in the attic, and I can work LARC. Shoot, I can even LARC on 5 watts with a mobile. I can work COA on 25 watts quite easily. And I got a X50 in the bonus room and another roll-up J-pole. I got 3 roll-up J-poles. I got roll-ups in also strung up and hung up in the bonus room there. But, you know, like I said, I think my working theory is that barbecue grill just provides an excellent ground plane. And I think it's just a freak of geography that I just happen to be, there's no geography in between me and the LARC and Claremont repeater. But I'm 30 miles away from it, and I can easily talk quite well. Certainly using that Watson antenna on 1 watt. And, you know, be pretty much full quieting by all reports. But it's just a little, you know, I guess it's designed to be a roof mount, rooftop, you know, automobile rooftop, mag mount antenna, mount. And it's got a PNC connector on it, so I guess you can use those J-pole quite easily. I love these PNCs because I can swap this AC between, you know, the barbecue grill antenna and the, you know, J-pole if I wanted to. I use that X30 in the attic to great effect. And it's just tall enough to, X50 is too tall. It won't fit between the, you know, bottom of the attic and the roof piece. So I just decided to set it up in a bonus room, and it works really well. In fact, the only reason I really wanted this J-pole up in a tree was to be able to make the Stone Mountain repeater, which I finally was able to do. And I can work it pretty well from here, but there's a lot of different options. Yeah, but I definitely love these PNC connectors, man. It makes life so much easier. WW1, that's the key.
2: K-A-3-D. J-I-J-R.
0: TMD. Okay, well, yeah, that's, that. Well, anyway, that's why I was asking about the J-Po. Might even see if I can get him. He's got so many irons in the fire. Well, they got four youngins, and they're all in school, and man, they've got so much school activities, you know, band and ballet and football, and one grandson, or one of their sons, is he's not into much of anything as far as sports or whatever, but anyway, yeah, I thought I'd go over there and set it up, you know, set him up. I don't know, I may be grasping at straws trying to get him into it, because he is so busy, you know. And so, you know that, remember that, I believe that was a Dunkin' Donut we met at down there? How far, so you know about where they live, which direction would you go to your house? I'm just curious if I could get you two to maybe even talk on Simplex. I don't know. I'm going to have to, maybe next time we go over there, getting to break out that handy talkie. I'm just curious to what all he can hit with the handy talkie itself. Just, you know. I mean, he should be able to hit the Razzleton repeater, wouldn't you think?
1: Okay, so from not quite clear where he lives, is how you described it, but from that Dunkin' Donuts where we met, all right, there's a public shopping center across Highway 124, and the road next to that is Highway 332. If you just go down there about a mile and a half, go to the stop sign and take a right, my substitute is the first one on the right, so I'm probably only about maybe a mile or so from that Dunkin' Donuts. And the Brownstone repeater from me is about another 3 miles, maybe, if that. And, I can work those Brownstone repeater full quieting on a quarter of a watt from my house, just standing on the back deck with HD. So, yeah, man, I'd love to do some Simplex. You know me. We just had Simplex Matrix, so I found out, you know, hey, I got five stations so I can talk to Simplex around me, including Mike, 84NAA over in Winder. Now, that's on a mobile, but, yeah, I'd love to be able to try some HD, you know. HD with a roll-up in a tree can do quite a bit of damage. So, yeah, I'd love to be able to try some Simplex with it. If he's a mind to get him involved, that'd be great. I'll definitely work with him. And I was kind of in the same boat. I mean, I've had my license for, I don't know, 18 years maybe, and I only got active in it the last couple of years.
0: You know, it's just getting him more into it. You know, when I gave him a handy talkie, of course, then he's big time into jeeping, you know, going. So he goes up in the mountains, and used to. Like I said, they got them four kids now, and they pretty much keep him and his mom swamped with school activities and stuff. But anyway. And would like to get our oldest grandson into it. He, you know, I can picture him with his, because he's got him a job in the neighborhood over there. Got a couple of jobs, I think. He sells firewood. Not much, I mean, but he does take people's trash cans from their house, rolls it down. I think he rolls it down to the edge of the driveway, and then takes their trash cans back up to their house, you know. I think he's got a golf cart that he rides around on when he does it. Now, he may be on his bicycle. But either way, him with a handy talkie, man, I'd love to hear him on the radio. He just turned 14. Get him into ham. And we took him for a ham test. I paid for him and my granddaughter and my daughter and my stepdaughter. Paid for them to take the test, you know, been a few years ago now. And they didn't pass. I said, yeah, I've got to do more studying. Well, they don't seem to be interested in it. But Jesse, the one that's in the band, he's like, I want to go take the test again. And paid for him to take the test again. He failed it again. I said, man, just need to study. You gotta do more studying, you know. So anyway, I'd love to get him into it. So with his little job he's got in the neighborhood, let me reset. Job he's got in the neighborhood over there, he can ride around and talk on his handy talkie while he's doing his job. Just, I don't know. I guess I want to hear them all on the radio, but I can see that ain't gonna happen. But I can see Jesse and maybe Matt, his dad. I can see them, you know, maybe getting it. Well, Jesse, get him started, and he may just turn loose there and just go all out. But his dad's he's a little more busy than what Jesse is.
1: Sounds like an enterprising young man if he's out there making a few bucks hustling around. I know most of us did the same thing. You know, we all did whatever odds and ends jobs we could pick up to earn some, you know, money for fishing bait and, you know, rod and tackle and 22s and stuff like that. But describe to me where he is from that Dunkin' Donuts. That might be a better landmark for it.
0: You turn out of the Dunkin' Donut, you turn right. Which I'm probably, we've only been over there one time, but I think you turn right, and then that's where you'll make it down to that roundabout. That'd be correct.
1: Roundabout there at Highway 124 and where 60 dead ends into it.
0: Okay, so you go around that roundabout and you continue on 124. And you go about a mile, I'd say, and you're going to turn left on there'll be a turning lane you can get in. And I'm trying to think of the name of that road. But anyway, you go down, you go to the third subdivision on the left. And that's where he's at.
2: K-A-3-J-I-J-R.
1: I know exactly where you're talking about. Before you get to the warehouse down there, yeah, that's got to be, that, I guarantee you, that's less than 2 miles from me.
0: Internal antenna or a real good rubber duck antenna, you know, a handy talkie antenna. But I'd say with an external antenna, y'all should be able to talk simplex. You know, I would say, you know, maybe on 1 watt. But if nothing else, 5 watts, whatever a handy talkie does. I think it does 5 watts. Well, it depends on which one you got. You know, they make them doing 10 watts. But I just don't know about. I mean, yeah, you're doubling your watts. You know, going from 5 to 10. But I'm curious on how long that battery's going to last.
1: Peter was more than 2 miles from him, because it's just, you know, you keep on going down 124, take a ride on 53, and it's right across the interstate. So, yeah, I'd be surprised if it was even 2 miles from him. And I can certainly work it here from an HD, the 2 meter, and a 440 fusion repeater. It's got probably maybe a 15, 18, 20 mile footprint radius, something like that. I mean, it's not fantastic, but it is up on a water tower. But yeah, it's flipping styrofoam batteries. I don't know what kind of batteries they put in those radios, but they way, way outperform, HDs that cost 20 times as much. And I'm talking about the ID52, the Kenwood, you know, B75, the JZFT5. Their battery lives on those things are terrible. But I guarantee you, in fact, on UV5R standard battery, I talked on one of those on one mission for a day and a half, and I went to use it the next day. It was going to swap batteries, and it still had 2/3 of the charge on it. Full day and a half I talked on that radio. And I guarantee you, there's one in my LBE right now. It's been

0: terrible. I guarantee you. In fact, on UV5R, standard battery, I talked on one of those on one mission for a day and a half, and I went to use it the next day. It was going to swap batteries, and it still had two-thirds of the charge on it. Full day and a half I talked on that radio. And I guarantee you there's one in my LBE right now. It's been sitting there for 6 months. I guarantee you I could walk in there and it would have two-thirds of the charge on it as well. You can't say that for any of these big box radios, and I got all three.
1: Especially with that, well, the, you know, the ID52, that thing will, I mean, it holds the charge pretty good, you know, if you leave it sitting for a while, but it's, I don't know, it don't last long if you're going to turn it on, and transmit on it very much. It will, that battery will die. I'm not sure if you can get an extended battery for it. Be nice if you could get a, you know, an adapter to plug in where the battery is and hook that thing up to a sure enough bigger battery and you know, and talk on it. But yeah, that I've noticed that with the ID52. Now again, it will. Mine seems to hold a charge. Like if I don't mess with it for a while, leave it laying, you know, it'll hold a charge for a good long while. But you turn it on, start operating on it, and yeah, the battery won't last very long. So yeah, I don't know. Maybe it's just the way it's designed. It don't use the Baofeng. Don't use the battery as much, you know, something in the design. I'd say it's nothing secret about the battery, but must be the way the radio itself is designed to get the wattage out without doing all the battery consumption. W4TMD.
0: AB2DPY. As you see, well, here's the thing about it, though. I mean, if you think about it, every one of these big box radios, ID52, the B75, and the FD5, they all have soft power keys on them. And what that translates to is there has to be some circuitry in that radio that is waiting for you to press the power button. So that in and of itself is drawing current from the battery. Just sitting there idle, turned off. And the Baofeng's not that way. They have a mechanical power switch on the volume knob. Same thing with, I guess, most all these Chinese radios are that way. And so if I set that, you know, if I leave the battery attached to the radio, and, you know, walk away and come back, you know, 4, 5, 7 days later, that battery will be dead. And so, yeah, that's part of the problem. But, yeah, same thing. And all three of these big box radios are the same way. They don't have any talk time, hardly at all. I mean, even monitor time. The DX8, they had same problem. Is that, you know, you'd be lucky to get, out of standard batteries, you'd be lucky to get 2.5-3 hours worth of standby time, not even transmitting. Yeah, I just find that, you know, for anywhere from a 500 to a $700 radio, you'd think they'd have that worked out a bit better.
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0: So there is a bigger battery available. I happen to have one. Mine is actually an aftermarket. And I don't have, I know my D74 was horrible on battery, but the ID52, I take it in the car a lot of times when the wife and I travel, and I put it on the low power and use it with the All-Star node, and it lasts a good long time. I mean, I talk, I don't know how many hours, but I listen forever and talk a bunch to Gabo when we travel. It works pretty well on low power. Put it up on high power, I guess it probably wouldn't last too long, but mine seemed to stay in standby for weeks without killing the battery. So I'm not sure, Sarge, if you got something wrong, if you're talking about the ID52, but mine seems to last a good long time, and I've got two of the regular standard batteries, and then I got a bigger battery that I used to use when I had the 705, but I kept the battery for the HD. And I got that high radio. That lasts a pretty good long time. But I don't sit and chew the fat too awful long on a HT. But anyways, I'll keep my big box radio. I think it receives and transmits way better than the cheaper radios. But I have the cheaper radios too, and they work okay if you don't want to, if you're not, not concerned about what brand, but I still see a pretty big difference between the big box and the Chinese knockoffs, and I have a bunch of the knockoffs. Just my 2 cents. KEBQDPY.
1: That's still, I need to, I ain't gonna be in here much longer because, well, still gotta fix my breakfast and get out of here and sling some grass around. Letting that sun kind of dry the dew off the grass, but yeah, I've noticed, with the stock battery, I don't have the extended battery, but with the stock battery, the talk time is not very good. Now, I will turn it on, the lowest. Super low or whatever it's called on, when I'm using it to go through the hotspot. And it should last longer, but turn that thing on high power and, to maybe get into repeaters and stuff. I'm not impressed with the battery life on it. Now again, it'll hold a charge like, I bet that thing's probably dead, and go over and turn it on, and lo and behold, it's still got pretty good charge on it. But you turn it on, and like Jason was saying, just in standby with it, turned on, that thing, you'd be like, man, batteries. I've not even used it, not even talked on it, other than just listening. And that thing is beating up some batteries, so I don't know. So maybe the extended battery pack is the way to go. But anyway, I think I'm going to make this my final. I still got to go in here and fix me some breakfast. Good to hear you in there, Tony, and Sarge. Enjoy the QSO there. And I'll get back with you and see if I can't maybe get and see if I can set it up where maybe you and Matt can talk on maybe the Braselton repeater or something, and then maybe y'all can try some simplex. I've got it programmed up for him. I know I've got Braselton in there. If I don't, I'll put it in there because he probably don't know how. But maybe that'd be a good quest for him. If it's not in there, he can go in there and program it. Nothing else. Get that chirp. get some chirp going. I'll reset.
2: Tony A3JIJR.
1: then, of course, put a bug in Jesse's ear and get him to studying on hamstudy.org and get him licensed up. He'll keep the airwaves hot. So, anyway, we'll go ahead and say 7-3 all around there. And y'all have a good day, and hopefully we'll catch y'all soon. Hand it over to Jason. This is W4TMD, and I'll listen for returns.
2: Oh, yeah, Roger. Yeah, good hearing you in there, Tony. Other Tony. But, yeah, and let's not forget those spare batteries. I think the ICOM battery is like $130. Kenwood is like $150. And Kenwood doesn't even make an extended battery for that radio. But, yeah, that's pretty flipping. That's pretty pricey, I think, for a battery. It doesn't last what it takes. Yeah, I just kind of expected more. And to top things off, I just found out I got two of these Kenwood THD75. I just found out this morning that one of the power supplies doesn't work. And I don't think I've ever even used it. The other one does, but this one ain't charging. It's not running the radio. It's not charging the battery. So I'm just looking at FTH group. I'm going to have to deal with those knuckleheads again. That's who Kenwood subbed out their service to. I've already got a track record of horrible service from them. I had to send both radios back to them twice. Finally got Kenwood factory to adjust power levels correctly, and they did a great job. But anyway, yeah, I've been happy to work with them. It'd be a lot of fun. I always like to do Simplex stuff, and it certainly worked the Brazelton repeater. I have no doubt about that. He probably doesn't even have to. He probably get to that repeater quite easily, not even going outside the house. But yeah, be happy to work with him. Hope he takes to it. And, it's always great to hear young hams out there. Anyway, well, enjoy your breakfast. Don't work too hard out there. It looks like it's going to be another great day for doing yard work. I'm sitting here watching my neighbor now trim the hedges between our houses. Like, I know if I'm going to go out there and trim them hedges, I'm going to cut them down. I'm just tired of it. My old neighbor planted those things years ago, and I was like, you're making a big mistake. So anyway, we all have a great day. I'm going to get this dog medicated and get me another cup, and 73 all the way around. It's WW1, SDT.
0: Mud Duck and Sarge, I'd like a D-74. Or a D-75. I had the D-74, and I thought it was super radio. Battery life sucked. That was my only complaint with that thing. And I had one, sold it, got another one, sold it. I almost have seller's remorse, but I would probably have to trade something or whatever if somebody was looking for something else. But by the extra coin for the D-75. It's pretty pricey. Beautiful radio. The ID-52 is awesome. I don't use HT a ton. I use it more for listening in the house, I guess. And I do see, I see a big difference between the big box radios and Chinese radios, but there's a couple of these Chinese radios that work really, really well. I have the PID radio. I have Quanshen somewhere here. Quanshen. I have. I gave away the Baofengs I had, and I got this high radio. Is the one I'm most impressed with. HI radio. I mean, it receives pretty much about 100 kilohertz up to in the gigahertz range, believe it or not. It'll transmit, the amateur 2 meter 440. I think it'll transmit on 220. but it'll do the FRS bands, even business band, I think it'll transmit in. But, you know, I just use it for, obviously, ham purposes. But I've been able to listen to the 807 net and listen at night from in the house without having a real HF rig. I can listen at 75 meters and 40 meters from that little HT. I do like my ID52. Maybe one day I'll get a deal on a D75. At least if you're, I didn't know if you were signing or if you're hanging out for a minute. I just started my regular work. I've been working out here in the shop since about 7:30. KV2DPY.
3: Short final runway 28 Covington.
2: Yeah, I get you. I don't hardly use the ID52 hardly at all. I just started last few days, started to break out this Kenwood and using it, and I'm finding out so far this morning, at least from Tony's report, that a Kenwood is not doing as well on 5 watts as the TID radio is on 2 watts as far as, you know, overcoming noise. So that's kind of disappointing, but... you know, in chatting with AI, it seems that there can be quite a remarkable difference between how each radio interprets various antennas. You know, you might have, and I've run across this before. For example, like the Baofeng seem to like these Nagoya NA771 antennas better than they like Diamond or signal stuff, but the big box radio seems to like you know, something different. So it's not just about where the antenna is resonant, and you know, a lot of it goes over my head, but you know, it's not just one of those deals where this HD antenna is going to work better than any other on every single radio that you have. And I've got 17 different models. So, and probably, I don't know, 14 different kinds of HD antennas. So on my list of things to do, hobby stuff, is to basically compare those antennas one-on-one with the same radio and then try different antennas for different radios that I use most often. I'm not going to go through the whole matrix, but to try to prove out what antenna this particular radio likes the best. And I think that might be a fun little experiment. But, yeah.
4: K-A-3-J-I-J-R.
0: I don't have 17 radios. I have 5. I think I have about 5 different HTs now. I gave a few away to aspiring hams and people in need. You know, they weren't anything fancy, just some of the knockoff Chinese radios. But, I do have one DMR, which is the, oh my gosh, what is that thing? 580 or something, or 3, I don't know. It's not a Redivis. Oh my gosh. In the house. I can't remember what the heck it is. But I had that one. That was a little pricey. I think it was in the $400-$500 range. It has Bluetooth, DMR, 2-meter, 440. And then I have the ID52, which is my other big box radio. I had the D74. I had a Yaesu, what is it, 5? A T5, a TDR5 or whatever. Sold that, and then you know, I got a handful of the still a Chinese knockoff. The high radio I just got a couple weeks ago, and then TID and the Quan Shang. I do have a couple of Baofeng FRS radios we use at the antique mall. My wife doesn't have her ticket, so we'll use those, but they're pretty cheesy. But they work okay. around the antique mall, or if we go camping and, you know, she wants to run up to the store or something. Sometimes when we're camping, the cell phones don't work great, but the little FRS radio works. So, man, you got a ton of radios and a huge matrix. I only have one aftermarket antenna, and that works on my ICOM. That's pretty good. The Diamond. But for the most part, I just use the standard duck, and then made a tape measure. Let me reset. Team, little three element Yagi at the Cleveland club meeting on Tuesday. So I'm goofing around with that. Just for giggles. Got a good SWR, and I was using that with my high radio, or HI radio, however you want to say it. Anyways, fun. Always fun. If you ever need some old gear, I have a bunch of it. I'd trade for a D75 II.
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2: I do like these Kenwoods, and I'm just waiting for the price to drop a little bit on the D750, and been waiting for that radio for, what, almost 2 years now? And whenever the price drops on it, get a little bit, $1,000 for a mobile, that's pretty cheap. Whenever I buy one of those, I'm going to sell the ID5100 and the ID52 Plus. And I got a bunch of accessories for boats, you know, everything's full boat, and they're all Mars modded and all that stuff. So I do a lot of LMR stuff, so that's I need to be able to, you know, talk on, you know, military bands and so on. As far as audio quality, if I compare them side by side, I can notice a definite difference. So when we're only talking about, you know, 3 kilohertz, audio bandwidth, my ear really can't tell the difference very well. You know, as long as I can hear what they're saying, it really doesn't matter much. But certainly, every single analog radio I've ever used sure still beats the pants off of DMR. Maybe it's just an artifact of how Anytone, did their DMR, but I find the voice on those things is just terrible. It's clangy, it's horrible, and especially when you get to a fringe area, the audio just even worse. And I'm struggling with trying to figure out why that is, because it shouldn't. Right? Getting a digital signal, but I've got the voice recording to prove it, because I was comparing DMR to analog on the exact same radio, and all these claims about, you get better range of DMR. Well, we found out that is absolutely not true at all. They basically fall down about the same distance, I mean within probably 30 or 40 yards of one another, analog to digital. And So, there you have it. But, certainly for new hams, they're entry. Oh, sorry, I guess I regularly said that. I guess their entry point is always a bow thing, and I guess there's a place for them. But, that's a good launching point, get them on the air, and, can't beat the price. WW1 and SEC.
0: I don't mean to poo-poo on the Chinese radios. I mean, they do get a lot of people started. I've been doing this for longer than I can remember, a little better than 40 years. And my first ever HT was it the ICOM 03AT, I think it was. Had a dial. It was a 220 radio. And it had a dial for setting the frequency, and back then, really, tone was not common, PL and all, but it was dip switches you could set. And pretty long time ago. And then I had the Micro 2AT and an O2AT. Then I had a 2G80. I've been through a lot of HTs over the years. I've never left home without one. Of course, I always plugged in the, back in the day, you know, our local public service frequencies I'd have plugged in. And, you know, when I always had a scanner, too. I love my scanner. I hate the fact that everything is all encrypted. I still have a couple of scanners here. In fact, a friend of mine from New York came down. Her father is a silent key, and she brought down three desktop scanners and a handheld. I'll use at NASCAR races. But the desktop scanners, you know, I got to figure out how to program them, but they won't get any of the super new stuff. They're from 20 years ago, but still, I used to enjoy listening to the scanner, and I just hate that most of it's encrypted, and you know, you can't get it now. As far as DMR, I don't really care for it. I'm not against it, but I would rather use an All-Star node. KB2DP1.
2: If you want an SDT, yeah, wow, that brings that rattles some memories, cobwebs off of memories there. I remember having having crystal scanners way back in the 70s. So yeah, it was there's always a big trade in crystals, you know, flossing crystals and all that good stuff. But yeah, you're right, and we're finding out that you know, all these public service agencies are switching over to 700 megahertz, and they're trying, in some cases, not to vacate their VHF, existing VHF channels. But the problem with that is that if they expect to keep those licenses, those sharing letters, they have to have equipment on those VHF channels. Otherwise, they lose them. So we're hoping to inherit several of those. I'd love to have one, if not two, more VHF pairs licensed to us. That'd be great. But, I think each one of these radio classes serves a purpose. You know, what you might call them, the folks that are really into it are going to want, you know, higher-end radio with, you know, nice features and, you know, good solid reputation and all that stuff. But, you know, I just think, you know, every one of these big box radios, I've probably paid about $300 just for the name itself, honestly. and of course, they all got their quirks and what have you, but at the core, they're really, you know, they are really good radios. I'll definitely give them that. Thought keeps coming in my mind is like, okay, well, you know, for what I paid for this HT, I could have bought 30 Chinese radios that basically do about the same job. 30. you want the good stuff, and if you got the wherewithal, you know, they're certainly good to have, and they're bound to perform the way they should. But kind of interested to do a little simplex. Always interested to help a new ham out. I love hearing these young.
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0: 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That can be long. I think I have my timeout timer set to like 2 minutes instead of three.
1: Keep your radio from timing out the repeater. Well, yeah, like you said, the big box radios aren't for the faint of heart, and it's probably not for the beginner, unless somebody has more money than sense, I guess. I don't want to say I'm a snob, but I do like my big box radio, my ICOM. And again, one day I may pick up another D-74, but I had the D-74 with a couple of extra batteries and a battery adapter where you could put the alkaline batteries in. I think it was four. So if you needed to, you can carry spare alkaline batteries, and if you're out in the woods or hiking or in the car or whatever. But I'm glad there's a cheap alternative. Back in the olden days, we didn't have a cheap Chinese alternative. You had to save your pennies to get that, that ICOM Kenwood, or Yaesu had a couple of nice HTs. I had a dual band Yaesu. I almost bought the same model at a ham fest, but it was old. It was from the 90s. What a fun radio. Late 80s, early 90s. Yaesu dual bander. Mine finally died. I had it for years. It was a nice radio. Nothing like the fancy features of today, but it was very functional. I guess I get carried away sometimes with the radios, but I don't need, I'm blessed. I don't need anything further than what I have. I just picked up another FTX1 Optima, so I don't have to transfer mine out of the car to the camper to the truck. So I just use one for camping in the truck, and the other one stays permanent in the car. So I guess that's getting a little bougie, but that's probably one of my favorite radios, probably one of the best radios I've ever gotten. 6 meters HF, 2 meter 440, and all mode. And you can take the head with you if you want to do SOTA or POTA. A little bigger than a 705, but what a wonderful radio.
0: Well, you've been around it a lot longer than I have. It's kind of like the Linko thing. Every Elmer I've ever talked to has always owned a Linko, and nobody's ever had anything bad to say about different radios. And even for somebody who's been in it for a while, it kind of makes, they have their place in other ways, too. If I'm out fishing, and my bow thing falls overboard, I'm not going to be happy about it, but, my IB-52 or my B-75 falls overboard, I'm going to have to dive in after it, gator just be darned. have one just bouncing around in the mule, but 100% on public safety, too, emergency capabilities, and here's a great case in point. It wasn't a year or two ago. There was a hand that was on his way to work one morning, and I forget who it was now, but you may remember that incident, but he had left his cell phone behind, and on his way to work, he witnessed a house fire. Well, he didn't have any way to call, because he left his cell phone behind, so he got on the repeater and whistled up the station and dialed 911 for him, and got emergency response out there. So, there's definitely utility to that. APRS out in the woods where you don't have cell coverage, stuff like that.
1: Back in the olden days, before we had cell phones, I was living in Utica, New York at the time, and a member of the repeater club. A couple of guys, single owner they weren't like club machines, but if you send in a donation, they'd send you the tone code for phone patch. So, and I remember, you know, using that a few times, driving back and forth to school. I was going to a small community college. I didn't fare too well with that, by the way. But, you know, got caught up in a ice storm, and you know, so my parents wouldn't worry. You know, I pulled up my HT, punched in the tone, and got the dial tone from the phone patch and was able to call my mother. And of course, I had to tell her, hey, Ma, we're on the ham radio and everybody can hear you, so be nice. Aye, aye. You know, back in the day, no cell phones, but we had phone patches on a couple of machines. And, you know, if you sent in $20 or whatever, you know, just a small fee for the year, it was all donation. There was no requirement, but if you wanted to use the auto patch and some of the other features, you know, they required donation. So, anyways, my old days ham radio story. Well, I'm going to jump out for a little bit. Got to pay attention to work for a few minutes and get stuff knocked out, but I'll be monitoring. Man, I really enjoyed it this morning, chatting with you guys. Shoot the breeze about HTs and all that. I need to get some coffee sometime. If you ever get up here towards Cleveland, I usually work from home, and I'm here in the shop. Anyways, we'll talk at you later. I'll be clear on your final and monitor KB2D2Y73.
0: WW1, yeah, definitely enjoyed it this morning. Good, you know, unexpected pleasure here over coffee. So, yeah, talking over old radio patch. Yeah, I certainly, I miss the auto patch days. I definitely could see the utility in that for sure. And, of course, cell phones pretty much replace that nowadays, but there are still places, and I can name several. Raven County is one of them. It's horrible. Horrible cell coverage out there on all three carriers. And I was glad to see them put up yet another repeater out there. I've done two search and rescue missions out there, and we had buckets for cell com, so that could come in handy. Still a lot of packs, but those were golden days. Sad that I missed that era anyway, let me get on with my day. I'm going to try to reverse engineer the code plug for Harris LMR radio today. I'm able to read the analog channels out of it, but it's not giving me the P25 channels, so I got to figure out how to reverse engineer that, because their Harris CBS doesn't have import or export capability like that code. Gotta try to reverse engineer that code plug. So anyway, break yourself a great day, pal. We'll take you all down the log. 73, WW1, ATP Quick.
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3: Weather
2: condition clear.
3: Temperature 78 degrees.

0: Traffic helicopter 744 Whiskey Golf, 10 mile final 31, just localizer.
1: Air County traffic number 427 Delta Alpha, turn left downwind, runway 310.

0: traffic on the 427 Delta Alpha, this is final runway 31, Hudson, Delaware.
1: County, got a Husky about 5 east inbound for landing runway 23. Anybody in the pattern?
2: Wander Bear, Tank Traffic Helicopter 744 Whiskey Golf, 5 mile final for 3-1 on the practice localizer.

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0: Delta Alpha, Delta Alpha, turn westbound, wind runway 310.
1: Traffic, helicopter 714, Whiskey Golf, currently 2 mile final, and then we'll sidestep to the grass after we finish our approach.
0: Delta Sierra, we're at the numbers, runway 31, we're going to extend for the helicopter number 2.
2: Airport, you're down on the 5.

0: Delta Sierra Zox, send it left 8, runway 31, Barrow.
1: And Barrow County 744, Whiskey Golf, helicopter, we're cleared to active and we're sidestepped to the grass, so we're cleared.

Air traffic 643 Delta Sierra is on final runway 31, full stop, barrel. Are you to the right or left of 31? We're looking for you. I think I got you over there.

0: Delta Alpha, turning left base, runway 31, there.
1: 643 is short final, we're going to land a little long, runway 31, barrel.

0: Air traffic, Cherokee 40984, 2.5 miles out from runway 21 Monroe.
1: County traffic, Sears 47 Victor Uniform is going around runway 31, Barrow County.
2: Niner 6 Romeo Hotel, about a 5 mile final straight in runway 28, Covington.

0: Runway 4, it was downwind of runway 21, Monroe.
1: Mile and a half final, runway 8, Covington.
2: I'm turning left crosswind, runway 31, Barrow County.

0: 7-8-4, it was downwind of runway 21, Monroe.
1: Mile and a half final, runway 10-8, Covington.
2: I'm turning left crosswind, runway 31, Barrow County.

Delta Uniform turning left, base runway 31, Bureau County. Echo Delta, going to be maneuvering overhead, 3,200, I think.

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1: Uniforms, turn final 3-1, touch go barrel.

0: Center traffic, TRC 4984 and left across one of runway 21 to Griff.
1: Runway 3802, 6 mile final, practice RNS 5, low approach runway 30.
2: County traffic, Sears 47 Victor Uniform, turning left base, runway 31, Bureau County.
0: Four, turning left downwind of runway 21 with them.
2: Seven Victor Uniform, turning final, runway 31, Bureau County.

0: 94, final for runway 21, Monroe.
1: Sears 47 Victor Uniform, turning left crosswind, runway 31, Barrow County.

0: 254 is 5 miles to the northwest inbound. I'm going to join the that left down with Roy 31, Bear County.
1: Bear County traffic, Sears 47 Victor uniform is midfield, left downwind, runway 31, Bear County.
2: Four 984 in the west downwind, runway 21, Monroe.

0: Left Ellen, runway 31, barrel.
1: Four 984, turning final for runway 31, Monroe.
2: 476 uniforms going around runway 31, Bear County.
3: To the southwest, Monroe.

0: Barrow County, car 10-5-4 is left face, runway 31, Barrow County.
1: Barrow County, Chaps, 047, 1504, turn left cross, 131, Barrow.

0: 31 Echo Delta is about 6 miles to the east at descending through 3,600, planning an overfly and then our left downwind 31 Bear County.
1: Bear County traffic, service 4715 of forms, turning left downwind 31 Barrel.
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0: traffic guards at Mach 4 is go around runway 31, going to be departing out to the Bear County.
1: Four seven bit uniform extended left now with 31 barrel.
2: Seneca 8324 Charlie is 5 miles to the west. Gonna be inbound runway 10.

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1: Traffic stands 47, 1504. Turn extended left base 31 barrel.
2: Sorry, ground traffic, 0831 at Delta 4 to the east, 2500 overfly, there's left downwind of 31, okay.
3: K4IO, this is K4EGA.
1: Okay, traffic series 47, 1504, turn in 2 mile final, runway 31, touch and go barrel.

0: Check any traffic, Diamond 309 Delta Alpha, left downwind 310.
1: Sarah County traffic, Sarah's 831 Echo Delta, final 31, full stop, Sarah County.
2: And left cross runway 310.

0: westward of Alps Rising left cross room, 1331 behind the Sirius southbound departure barrel.
1: Traffic Sirius 4750 uniforms left downwind runway 31. That helicopter departed. Do you have us in sight?

0: Copy on traffic, Sears 47, bid uniform, stand and left Allen, runway 31, barrel.
1: Cherokee, traffic looking at 737, Dwight Blue, Seneca, or approximately 9 miles to the southwest, 6,500 maneuvering, Cherokee.

0: 50 Tango is a citation on a 6 mile final runway 10 Covington. Fly.
1: Pitching uniforms, turn standard left base, runway 31 barrel.

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1: Send traffic 550 Tango, 2 mile final, runway 10, Covington.

0: 713 Wando.
1: 12 p.m. Weather conditions clear. Temperature 88 degrees.

Echo Bravo, Hotel Grand Dorm, Zero Zero Delta, 10 Delta, 10 Delta.

0: And Bear County traffic, Sears 4750 uniforms turning left crosswind 3-1. Got that plane in front of you inside.
1: We'll extend our upwind.

0: 747 Bitch Uniforms turning left downwind 31 barrel.
1: 737 is 2 miles to the southeast of the field, descending from 6,200 simulated emergencies. Look out below, turn to traffic.
2: Left crosswind 31.

0: 737 is away from Seneca. We're about 7 miles to the southwest. Sea level at 5,000 feet, maneuvering Cherokee traffic.
1: Bearcat Traffic Series 47, 15 uniforms, turning left downwind 31 barrel.

0: traffic in Forkston and final 3-1 barrel.
1: Miles to the southwest, coming in for landing, runway 3, Monroe.

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Hey guys, use the normal fly.

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We're setting up for the RNAV 5 approach to Cherokee.

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1: Air traffic, number 464 Delta Alpha, left base, runway 31 Delta.

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1: This is Kilo India 4, Fox Shop Papa Romeo. You're sounding real good on this end. I'm in Lawrenceville.
0: Switched out an antenna and 2 meters kind of been giving me some issues, but it sounds like it's working now. I appreciate the comeback. Have a great afternoon. WD3D73, buddy.
1: Okay, let me come back and tell you, you're a little bit scratchy. I can read you loud and clear, but you're still a little bit scratchy.

0: Plane left there 3-1 from Southbound.
1: The 3-0-7-8-6 is 5 miles to the north. Going to be setting up for a right downwind entry for runway 3-1.
0: Okay.

0: Zero is 5 miles from the west, going to be entering a left downwind for runway 03.
1: Kevin, traffic, Cherokee 23781, go 4 mile final, runway 28, Kevin.

Cup Series for 6 starting times at Drunk Dodger, 700, orbiting 8 miles off of course, there. I'll be a 6 starting time.

9986 or Fox. 5 miles east, setting up for a right downwind, runway 5. Have it landing.

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1: The time is 1 p.m. Weather conditions: clear. Temperature 91 degrees. K-A-3-J-I-J-R-T.

0: The time is 1 p.m. Thursday, September 10th. 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
1: Good afternoon.

0: 300 is an upwind for runway 3, left coast traffic. Drop.
1: Sorry about 3, 7, 8, 9, 6, 2,500.

0: Mount Jet, north of Decatur, transitioning northwest, 1.8.
1: Carleton traffic, the helicopter for 6 Charlie Lima is at 1,700, 10 miles west of the airport, heading north. The helicopter for 6 Charlie Lima for the Covington traffic.

0: Check your copy, Skyhawk 5655 X-ray crossover midfield at 2700 for left downwind runways 5. Check your traffic.
1: We're 5 miles south of the field. That's jet departing. We're 5 miles to the south. We'll be flying over midfield. Should be no faster, please.
2: Departing the pattern to the southwest. Covered in traffic.

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Stop the field, cross over to 2700 for right downwind 05.

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1: Weather truck traffic, the helicopter, 46 Charlie, miles at 1,800, 3 miles southeast of the Snow Mountains, heading to the 46 Charlie Airport, coming from traffic.

0: That is inbound 3 miles south, runway 28, Covington.
1: Perfect, I'm Mr. 356 South Alpha. It's going to do a right turn out from downwind to the north, Bear County.

0: CS-4-1-15, approach turning left crosswind, 1-3 barrel.
1: RV traffic, Covington traffic, RV 26 Yankee Juliet is first line on runway 28, going to a field stop, Covington.

0: depart to the northeast now.
1: Okay, traffic Cessna 737 with Kicks-Ray is about 10 miles to the south of bound full stop barrel.
2: Cross 673 Delta Alpha 3 left crosswind. 3 American traffic.

Traffic 737 is kick 3, is about 8 to the south, going inbound full stop barrel. Damage 427 Delta Alpha is about 6 miles to the northeast, inbound 13 Bear County.

0: 356 Delta Alpha, 3.5 miles to the north, on a 45 entry runway 13, Bexar County.
1: Bexar County 7, 3 Delta Alpha, turning final 13, Bexar County 7.

0: Traffic 737 with Kick 3, about 4 to the southeast. We'll be getting the left downwind. 13, we have the 45 traffic in sight, Farrell.
1: Traffic CS 41, big uniform. We're about 5 miles northeast, 3,000 feet maneuvering. We'll be on the clearing turns and then northeast heading, 3,000 feet.
0: Bear County Diamond, 427 Delta Alpha is on a 5 mile 45 entry left downwind, 13 Bear County.
2: And Bear County, 673 Delta Alpha is departure leg 13, remaining left closed traffic, Farrell.

0: Delta Alpha, and take departure leg 13, Bear County traffic.
1: Delta Alpha, turn left 8, 13, Bear.

0: Ferry County traffic, Delta Star 673 Delta Alpha, Tango Lima Crosswind 13, Ferry County traffic.
1: American in traffic, Diamond Star 356 Delta, Alpha Star, final runway 13, it'd be a full stop, American.

0: traffic through the Gulf is a mile and a half before Midfield Cross. Be right downwind 28.
1: Fair County Captain, that's the subject. 73 Delta Alpha, left 813, Fair County Captain.
0: Performing Midfield Cross, 1800 feet, got the traffic, departing traffic in sight. Covington.
1: Delta Alpha is a 3 mile 47, 2 left downwind, 13, Fair County.

Charlie 268, Yankee Juliet North, leaving the area to the north. Final call coming in. Okay, got the RV inside, 0 Golf, right downwind 28. Have a good flight, bud. See you.

0: Terminal runway 28, coming to full stop. Bear County Diamond 427 Delta Alpha, is Benfield left down, and on 3, Bear County.
1: 73 Delta Alpha, departs runway, running left coast traffic, there, coming to traffic.
0: Coming to traffic, 0-0, face the final 28, full stop, coming to.

Bear County Diamond 4 2 7 Delta Alpha, left stage 1 3, full stop, Bear County.

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1: W4TR repeated. 13 Barrel. Welcome back, Blues. What up?
0: Fritos Zero, turning left cross, runway 13 Barrel.
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0: o'clock. Time is 2 p.m.
1: Bear Tank traffic coming 643 to Sierra, turning left down runway 13, number 2, Bear.
2: Weather condition clear, temperature 90 degrees. K A 3 J I J R.

0: Negative Gravity, I'm Star 284 Delta Alpha, 4 to the south. Going to overfly the field 3000 for the right teardrop, left downwind 13 barrel.
1: Negative Traffic 161 Del Pango, 10 miles north, inbound 45, right downwind 28 Covington.
2: Barrel County Traffic, 643 Delta Sierra, turning left stage runway 13, touch and go barrel.

0: Falcon 7, read up Alpha, turn left, crosswind, 13, bear head, traffic.
1: Traffic on 640, off at go, runway 313, bear.

0: Seven, star 673, that's Alpha, left down 13, star 10, star.
1: One, 6-1 Golf Tango, 5 miles north, inbound, 45, right down 128, 10.
2: Bear County traffic, Diamond Star 34 Delta Alpha is on a 2.5 45 left downwind for runway 13. Bear.
3: Sierra extending the upwind leg for 45 traffic. Bear.

0: runway left downwind. Through 13, we have 673 in sight, Barrow.
1: Extended left cross on runway 13, Dapper Star, Cyber.

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1: Traffic on 643 Delta Sierras, left downwind runway 13, twin star and side bro.

0: 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You up?
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2: Traffic 1-6-1 Tango, right base 2-8 Covington.

0: 20. We're about 5 miles to west of field 2600. Going direct to Yoga for the RNF3 in Monroe.
1: Left base, runway 13, touch and go, Bale.
2: Bear 10 Chapman, 673 Delta Alpha, turning left cross in 13, Bear 10 Chapman.

0: 28, we're about to make the right crosswind for closed traffic. Coming to
1: 3-6-6, you up?
2: Okay, traffic on the start of 7-3, up, Alpha, left down, 1-3, traffic.

0: Officer, that's a 430 Bear 10 traffic.
1: Track 220 is just south of field on the approach end of 28, passing Jolga for the RNF 3 into Monroe, coming.
2: Let's cross on runway 13, bro.
1: Coming to traffic, 12 showing off thing is right base 28, touch and go, coming in.
0: Alpha, final 1-3, touch and go, 10, 10, 10.

0: Delta Alpha Charlie across 113 Bear County traffic.
1: Bear County traffic, I'm 643 Delta, turning left base runway 13 Bear.

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4370 10 miles east of the field, 2400 and Bomber only 130.

0: still passing through I Bay and doing a prestigious turn for runway 28.
1: Star 673 North Alpha, departure right runway 13, bank left coast traffic, fair kind of traffic.

5, Delta Alpha, 8 miles to the east, inbound for a stop and go on runway 13, Merrill.

0: 7463 up to the air, 5545, left hour, only 130 there.
1: We just have the final 130 test.

0: 225, we're off your left wing, we'll follow you.
1: About 6 mile left base, runway 10, full stop coming.
0: Big down to 363 Delta Alpha, front here to the south, we'll be maneuvering about 5 miles south of the airport, Bear County.
2: Diamond 225 Delta Alpha, 4 mile 45 for the left downwind of 13, falling behind 643, Merrill County.
3: Airman, traffic down to 642 upstairs, 3 mile 45 left downwind, runway 13225 in Cypher.

0: traffic. Golden Eagle 382 Bravo Whiskey is 3 mile left base, 104 stop cut.
1: After the first leg, one way, 13, Sheraton traffic.
2: Coming to traffic, clear track 220, about a 10 mile final for runway 28 on the RNAV, circling to runway 10.
3: Looking forward to go Sierra, midfield left that one, runway 13, bro.
1: Sierra County traffic, I'm close to 73, Delta Alpha, extend departure leg 13, Sierra County traffic.
0: I'm out for 10 miles to the northeast and bound.

0: left base, runway 13, touch and go, Brown.
1: Barrel County traffic, I'm at 225 Delta Alpha, left downwind 13, Barrel.
2: R, repeat. 13, Barrel County traffic.

0: 3 North Sierra, turning final on runway 13, touching over.
1: 10 traffic, after 673 Delta, after extended left downwind 13, direct traffic.

0: Mac traffic. Now, the 363 Delta Alpha, 3,500, 4 miles south of the field. We're going to be over flying 3,000. Set for the right teardrop for 13. Verifying.
1: Mac traffic, up to 643 Delta Sierra, on the go, runway 13 again.
2: Diamond 225 Delta Alpha, final 13. Barrel. Fort Juliet is on a 10-mile final for 13. Delta.
3: Tennessee traffic, that's a 55 Alpha. 5 miles to the northeast, inbound two.
4: Coming to traffic, crew check 220. About a 5 mile final for runway 28, circle 10. Coming.
1: Four three upstairs, turning left cross on runway 13 there.

0: 3 Delta Sierra, turning left down on runway 13, bro.
1: Turret County traffic, down south 673 Delta Alpha, left 813, Turret County traffic.
2: Copy the traffic, crew check 220 by 3 mile final for runway 28, circle 10.
3: Coming to traffic 164, nothing is off the departure end of 10. We're making that early left hand turn out towards the northwest to get out of the 28 final traffic coming to.
4: Turret County traffic, down the 3 Delta Alpha, midfield 3000. Center for the right here, drop for 13, Bear County.
5: Turret County traffic, split on 50 yet is on the 7 mile final for 13, it'll be a touch and go, Bear County.
6: Place depart, Kevin, you guys staying in the pattern or you guys just depart?
3: Depart in the northwest, Kevin.
6: No worries, we got you staying in effect.
3: Roger.
6: So, final 13, touch and go, Bear County.

0: Bravo Sierra turning left base runway 13, touch go barrel.
1: Barrel County traffic, 3054 Juliet, side of 5 miles, final for 13, touch and go, Barrel County.
2: Coming to traffic, Grid Jack 220. Just broke off of the RNAV for 2-way. Circling the runway 12 for landing.
0: Final runway 13, departing Kevin Flip, touch over.

traffic. I'm at 363 Delta Alpha, 4 mile 45, runway 13. We're looking for the downwind traffic, Bear County. Bear County traffic, number 5673 Delta Alpha, left downwind 13, Bear County traffic. Departure to the west. CRS 4113 inform is 9 miles to the east and bound for 13 barrel.

Bear County traffic down to 363 Delta Alpha, joining left downwind runway 13, Bear County. Delta Alpha, 7 plus 8, 13, Bear County traffic.

0: Delta 673 Delta Alpha Final 13 Central Go Bear 10-7.
1: Do a turn out to the east. What's the figure you won't get past Bear County?
2: Nine-four Tango Whiskey is about a 7 mile final 13 Barrow County.
0: Bearcat traffic down at 363 Delta Alpha, turning left face on LA 13. We got the traffic on final Bearcat County.

0: Entering a left downwind, 13, touch and go, Barrel.
1: Yeah, County Traffic Federal 54 Juliet is departing to the south. Barrel, come.
2: Okay, County Traffic, Delta 363, Delta Alpha, final runway 13, full stop, there. Okay.
0: Turning left that one on away 13-41 Victor Uniform in Cyber.
2: Sir, County Traffic, Delta 673, Delta Alpha, departure on away 13, turning left for traffic, there, County Traffic.
0: Right turn out heading 240 over to Speedway, last small time.
3: Four Tango Whiskey's now 5 miles on the runway 13, Barrow County.
2: R673 Delta Alpha, 6 departure leg 13, Barrow County traffic.

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2: Delta Alpha, experience last extended crosswind, 13 Barrow County, traffic.

0: Alpha turning 10 left downwind, 13 ground coming up.
1: Aircraft traffic, CS-41 Victor Uniform is turning extended left base for 13 Barrel.
0: Tango Whiskey's inside 1 mile final, 13 Barrel.

0: 6 years, 41 Victor, uniform, as one final, 413, just go Bear.
1: Traffic up in 6 Tours, upstairs, turning an extended left base, runway 13, full stop there.

0: 27, Charlie November, is 6 miles. Straight in. 3-4. Win.
1: Delta Sierra, final runway 13, number 2 there.

0: 73 Delta Alpha, Smithfield, left downwind runway 13. We're going to make another right 360 for spacing. For spacing 41, do you guys mind extending your upwind?
1: We'll extend it upwind.

0: Collins, you're being influenced, turning left-bound wind to 13 barrel.
1: Got it, Travis.

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1: 3 p.m. Weather condition clear. Temperature 91 degrees. K A 3 J I J R.

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0: 464 Delta Alpha left crosswind in the pattern to land on 13 Sparrow.
1: County 7, 7, 7, 3, Delta Alpha, 7, 5, 1, 3, full stop, 7, 7.

Right, sir. To 8 o'clock, I'm sorry, about a 4 or 5 o'clock on your right side. Well, right side.

0: now on your right side.
1: Traffic, clear 627, Charlie November, departing area to the south. Pumpkin County traffic.

about 300 feet below me, probably about 5-6 o'clock.

0: sir, it sure is. Y'all about to make it back?
1: We are probably about 40 miles out, and I'm just trying to keep up with the slow decathlon here in the Bonanza. You guys have a good one.

0: coming up on the northwest shore of the side.
1: Four-nine Tango flying across the field for a left downwind. Flight road.

0: looking like 66.5 miles to the southwest inbound for the field, runway 5. Fair getting.
1: Fair, 69.7 midfield, left downwind, 13, barrel.

0: Alpha Scout Echo 5 Zulu, inbound for runway 3, Monroe.
1: For Romeo Bravo, 9 to the northwest, and Avery Dinner 45, left downwind, 10, Covington.
2: Traffic 7464, left Alpha, base final
3: 1-2-3-7. K4IO, this is K4EGA.
4: K4IO, repeater.
0: Downwind runway, left downwind runway 3, Monroe.

0: Very good. Traffic going up to 307 coming off runway 5 for Upstate Park. Very good.
1: Very good. Traffic 309 Delta Alpha, left across from 13.
0: Very good. Traffic number 4 6 4 Delta Alpha, the number is left down, please. 130.

0: Romeo Bravo, 6 to the northwest, Bivington 245, left downwind, 10, Covington.
1: Alpha 5.

Barrow County traffic, Diamond 464 Delta Alpha is turning left base for landing 13 Barrow.

Traffic, Skyhawk 704, Romeo Bravo, turning left crosswind 10, coming in.

0: Diamond 464 Delta Alpha, left crosswind for landing 13 Barrow.
1: To visiting Mike Delta, 10 miles north of the field and bound full stop.

0: Bravo, left 840, catch a Sierra Charlie 6.
1: Barrow County traffic, Diamond 464 Delta Alpha, left downwind for landing 13 Barrow.

0: 6 Oxford Avenue, Romeo Bravo, final 10, Calico.
1: Five Zulu, left bay, runway 3, Monroe.

0: Skyhawk 704 Romeo Bravo. Departure live, making left course traffic for 10 Covington.
1: Myself is 5 miles north of the field, entering 845 westbound for runway 10 Covington.

0: Bravo, turning left to also in for runway 10, looking for the 45 traffic, Covington.
1: Miles to the east, inbound for landing. There.

0: Bravo, Tring, Lookout 1 for 10, Covington.
1: Mike Delta, we will be behind the traffic on the left downwind, 10, and we'll turn for it once we see you off our right. Come.
2: Barrow County traffic, Cherokee 12060, we are 6 to the north, setting up to join a left downwind runway 13, Barrow County.

0: Monroe traffic. 40984. Right departures, crosswind southeast Monroe.
1: Chapter 2072, Seal UH-60 is 5 miles to the east. We'll be entering a right base, runway 31. We'll stop short of runway 523 and looking for the other inbound traffic to Barrow.
2: Coming in traffic, Skyhawk 704, runway Bravo, left base 10, taking out of Huntington.

0: 1206 Tango 4 to the north. We are setting up to join a left downwind runway 13, Barrow County.
1: Traffic, Skyhawk 704, Romeo Bravo, final 10, coming in.
2: Runway 31, stopping short of runway 523 there.

0: 45 Zulu, upwind, runway 3 Monroe.
1: 3120 Tango, we are joining left downwind, runway 13, Barrow County.
2: Four miles to the southeast, maneuvering in the area, Monroe.
1: Runways land, runway 31, Barrow County traffic, 1206 Tango making right 360, joining left downwind for runway 31, Barrow County.
3: Coming in traffic, Skyhawk 704, runway Bravo, left crosswind 10, coming in.
0: Go traffic, simulate engine failure, time back for runway 21, Monroe.
4: East to southeast inbound to landing Covington.
5: What runway are you guys using over at Covington?
3: 10.
5: Roger.
3: Zero, 4 runway Bravo, turning west downwind for runway 10, Covington.
0: Skyhawk 45 Zulu, simulate engine failure, final runway 21 Monroe.

0: 51 is stop miles final, runway 13, full stop. Winder.
1: He's turning right, crossing runway 31.
2: Zero. I'll turn to left downwind for 10. Covington, we're looking for that traffic. This is about ready to turn base.
3: Traffic Cherokee 1206 Tango left base runway 31 Battle County.
4: Traffic Skyhawk 704 runway Bravo turning left base for 10 touch and go Covington.
1: Is right downwind runway 31 has a base traffic for runway 31 in sight. Zero.
3: Traffic Cherokee 1206 Tango base to final runway 31 close up Arizona.
2: North 10 miles to the north, going to join the left downwind for runway 10. Coming.
0: To join the left downwind runway 31. 3-1. Barrel.

0: Mix Fox 704, Romeo Bravo, final 10, touch and go, Covington.
1: Traffic, meridian 53, Alpha Lima, 4,500 feet, currently 9 miles to the northeast of the field. Going to be entering left downwind for landing runway 5, Cherokee County.
2: Guard 732, turn to final runway 31. We shooting the approach to runway 31 and then coming to 100 foot hover over the guard partner.

0: speakers at 551 is breaking on, making in and joining the left downwind runway 31. Session goes, barrel.
1: Dead guard sensor 2 is coming to 100-foot hover over the runway. We will allow the taxi traffic to pass. We're in the guard ramp, has the traffic on left downwind in sight. Barrel.
2: Coming in traffic, 5704, Romeo Bravo, departure log 10, Covington.
1: Zero, Covington.

0: Charlie Track 551, left downwind, runway 31. Touch and goes, barrel.
1: 04 Romeo Bravo, left crosswind, 10, Covington.
2: Is 4 p.m. Thursday, September, and this is the K4IO repeater.
3: Good afternoon.
0: At 551 is departing to the south. Last call, Barrow County.
4: Delta Charlie, about 3 miles to the north, joining the left downwind for runway 10 behind the Skyhawk. Covington.
1: Covington traffic, Skyhawk 704, Romeo Bravo, left downwind 10, Covington.

in traffic, November 821 Sierra. We're 7 miles to the north. We'll be maneuvering to enter mid to left now on runway 10 coming.

0: November 821 Sierra, we're 4 miles to the north. We'll be entering Midville left downwind runway 10. Coming in.
1: Bravo, final 10, Covington.

0: number 8210 is entering Midfield left downwind runway 10.
1: Coming to traffic, Skyhawk 404 Delta Charlie on the left base for runway 10, coming to...

0: 821 Sierra is turning left base, runway 1045 coming up.
1: Bravo, turning left crosswind, 1-0, Covington.

0: Here is turning final, runway 10 will be a full stop.
1: Coming in traffic, Skyhawk 704, Romeo Bravo, on the left downwind for 10, Covington.

0: Covington traffic, Skyhawk 404 Delta Charlie on the left crosswind to runway 10, Covington.
1: Coming to traffic, Skyhawk 704, Romeo Bravo, turning left base 10, Covington.
2: Zero County traffic, Bonanza 3650, about 5 miles to the west, inbound. What runway are you guys on?

0: I got a set at the end of the left base for 10, Covington.
1: Covington traffic, Skyhawk 704, Romeo Bravo, final 10, Covington, Covington.
0: Traffic, Bonanza's 38650s will be entering a left downwind, runway 31, full stop, Barrow County.
2: Covington traffic, helicopter 6 Alpha Echoes, 5 miles to the north. We're southbound, we're going to stay at 2,500, Covington.

0: calling. This is KE4MLI. Go ahead.
1: Left base for runway 10, turning, sorry, the end of left downwind for 10, turning left base here momentarily, Covington.
2: Coming to traffic, 939, looking for the traffic, I'll be number 2.
1: 4MLI. Big Bonanza, 38. 650 is left. Turning left base, runway 31, full stop, Barrow County.
3: Sir, you'll see now.
4: Our final runway 31, touch and go, Barrow.
1: Covington traffic, Skyhawk 404, Delta Charlie, on the left base for runway 10, Covington.

0: 4 MLI, anyone copy?
1: So Delta Whiskey headed toward Habersham. Not there.
2: I full stop, okay.
3: Coming in traffic, 704 Romeo Bravo, turning left crosswind 10 Covington.
2: Coming to traffic, Skyhawk 404 Delta Charlie on final for runway 10.
1: And Covington 939 is on left base for run 20.
4: Yeah, you're full scale in the repeater. This is KC4 TVC.
5: Bonding, I heard another station earlier. It sounded like they were trying to get a radio test or something, and it didn't quite, didn't hear responses on. I'm just making sure I was hitting the repeater.

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1: Barrow Gardens, I think our jet traffic is 1 4 mile final, runway 3-1. 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

0: Drive the car, track 531. He's on a 3 mile final runway 31, touch and go, Barry.
1: On Charlie Bravo, 7 mile final, runway 23 coming in, or runway 10 coming in.
2: Fair County Warrior 33, flooded 3 in military helicopters about 6 miles to the north, east, so to the northeast, northwest at 1200 feet in the south. Fair.
3: Today, traffic, Romeo Bravo, left base, coming in for 10.
4: Charlie, on a left crosswind for runway 10, coming to.
1: Kevin, line traffic, Cessna 340 Golf Tango is 8 miles to the southeast, inbound for a left base for runway 23. Kevin's line traffic.
3: 983, Bravo Charlie, is 4 miles to the north, going to cross midfield, left downwind 10, coming to.
0: Barrow, going to drive the car to 521, all final, runway 21. Touch and go, Barrow.
3: Coming in traffic, South 704, Romeo Bravo, short final, 10, coming to.
1: In traffic, Citation 431, Charlie Bravo, about a 4 mile final, runway 10, coming to.
4: Coming to traffic, Skyhawk 404 Delta Charlie on a left downwind for runway 10, coming to.
5: This is 404 Delta Charlie on a left downwind for 10, Cirrus inbound, what was your plan again?
3: I don't even know, I'm going to go north.
5: Roger that.
1: Traffic citation 431, Charlie Bravo, short final 10, coming to, got the traffic on the go.

0: Under traffic, clear track 323, 7 miles from the west, inbound, left downwind, 45 degrees, runway 31, winder traffic.
1: Charlie on a final for runway 10, Skyhawk 7.
2: Coming in traffic, Skyhawk 704, Romeo Bravo, turning left crosswind for 10, departing to the north, coming to...
3: Check 521, departing to the east, final call, Bear.
0: Check 521, what winds are favoring buffer winder?
3: For practice instrument approach, my bad.
0: Thanks for that.
3: My bad. There was using runway 31, so hopefully that helps.
0: That definitely helps, thank you.
4: 704 Romeo Bravo, where are you going?
2: I'm going to the north.
4: Alright, me too. I'm probably about to 2 o'clock, about 400 feet below.
2: Alright, I have you on site.
4: Alright, I'll stay out your way.
2: Thank you.

0: There's 983 Bravo Charlie, 5 for Lenora, it's going to be entering a left downwind, 10, Covington.
1: Winder traffic, clear track 323, 4 from the west, inbound, 45 degrees left downwind, runway 31, winder traffic.

0: Coming to traffic about 404 Delta Charlie. We are on the upwind from 10, extending for inbound traffic. Coming to.
1: Thank you.

0: 404 Delta Charlie, left crossland for runway 10, Covington.
1: Winder traffic, clear track 323, left downwind, runway 31, winder traffic.
2: Charlie's left downwind 10, Covington.

0: Contact Cirrus 983 Bravo Charlie, left base 10, come in.
1: Coming to traffic, Sat Hawk 404 Delta Charlie, left downwind 10, coming to.

0: wind of traffic, clear time 323, left face runway 31, wind of traffic.
1: Final 10, touch and go, Covington.

0: Fuji is 14 miles to the southwest at 3,000. We'll be crossing over midfield for a left downwind.
1: Runway 10 miles to the west, inbound for landing runway 107 and traffic.

0: How far out are you, 600 whiskey?
1: A tight base to final, short base to final. Covington. One zero for four, Delta Charlie.

0: Garrett, you 409 or 84, approaching from southeast to runway 21 Monroe.
1: Crosswind 10,
2: runway 21, left closed, remaining in the pattern, line of traffic.

0: Sierra 326 on the left gate is 8 miles to the southwest. We'll follow behind that traffic on the left downwind for 21. Monroe.
1: Road traffic, 4094, left downwind, runway 21, Monroe.

0: center traffic 0326 and we'll rescue 5 miles to the southwest. We'll be entering left downwind for runway 21 Monroe.
1: Traffic sharing for 0094, left face runway 21 Monroe.
2: Four Delta Charlie on the go from 10, remaining left closed, Covington.
3: Winder traffic, zero track 323, left downwind, runway 31, Winder.
0: Covington traffic, 0 9 2 Delta Charlie.

0: southwest will be entering left downwind, third runway 21, Mecca.
1: Traffic, Cherry Confirms 094, left face, runway 21, Thunder.
2: Delta Charlie on the go from 10, remaining left closed, Covington.
3: Winder traffic, zero track 323, left downwind, runway 31, Winder.
4: Covington traffic, there's 93 Bravo Charlie, left face, 10, Covington.
5: Covington traffic, Skyhawk 7835 uniform, 5 miles to the north, inbound, left downwind for runway 10, Covington.
6: Covington traffic, Skyhawk 404, Delta Charlie, on the left crosswind for runway 10, Covington.
2: Traffic,
6: Cessna 720 on X-ray
2: on a 5 mile long final for runway 10, Covington traffic.
6: Covington traffic, Skyhawk 404, Delta Charlie on the left downwind for runway 10, Covington.
4: Bravo Charlie, final 10, full stop, Covington.

0: Delta Charlie, heading downwind to the straight traffic. Coming to secure traffic.
1: On final runway 31, flying.
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0: Southside uniform. We're entering a left downwind runway 10, Covington.
1: Covington traffic, Hawk 404 Delta Charlie on a left base for runway 10, Covington.

3 Parkway, 3-1 there. 17 traffic, Skyhawk 7. Left gate, 0, full stop. Cortez 323, left down, 3-1 back.

0: 23, left base, 43, left relay at Southbound.
1: Hog 404 Delta Charlie on the left crosswind for runway 10 of Covington.
2: Skyhawk 161 Golf Tango, 7 miles north. Doing pattern work, left downwind 10, coming to traffic.

0: 4094, left downwind runway 2132.
1: 176 at 323, on the go, runway 31, up close, 1.
2: Coming to traffic, Western Small Golf Tango, 5 miles north, entering left downwind, 10, coming to traffic.

0: 3523, left Crossman, one way, 31, Winder.
1: Skyhawk 404, Delta Charlie, on final for runway 10, Covington.
2: Covington traffic, Westwood Walk off Tango, entering left downwind, runway 10, Covington.
3: Covington traffic, 983, Bravo Charlie, left crosswind, 10, Covington.
0: Sky 323, left crosswind, runway 31, Winder.

0: Tango, turning left base, 10, Covington.
1: Covington traffic, Skyhawk 404 Delta Charlie, on the go, runway 10, remaining in pattern, Covington.

0: 3, final, 4-3, 1 down.
1: And then 464 Delta Alpha, turning on left downwind to runway 31 Barrow.
2: Charlie on a left downwind for runway 10 Covington.
3: On upwind, 10, Covington Sound.

0: 206 10 left cross on runway 31. Battle County.
1: Coming to traffic 93 Bravo Charlie on final 10 full stop coming to.
0: Tango left downwind runway 31, Battle County.
1: Covington traffic, 161 Golf Tango, turning left downwind, 10, Covington.
2: 464 Delta Alpha turning on left base to runway 31 Barrow.

0: Skyhawk 404 Delta Charlie on a left face for runway 10 of Covington.
1: Crossland runway 31, minor traffic.
0: Captain Diamond 464 Delta Alpha, turning on final for runway 31 there.

0: Skyhawk 404 Delta Charlie on our final for runway 10.
1: Extending downwind, runway 10 coming through.
2: Barrow County traffic, Cherokee 12060 Tango, left base runway 31, touch and go Barrow County.

0: frequency, left base, runway 31 to left down, runway 31, finder traffic.
1: Covington traffic, 161 Golf Tango, turning left base, 10 Covington.

0: Traffic, Skyhawk 404, Delta Charlie, on the go, runway 10.
1: Departure leg, turn up to the north, Barricane.
2: Covington traffic, 161 Golf Tango, turning final, 10, Covington.
1: Delta Alpha turning on crosswind to runway 31 Barrow.
3: Barrow County traffic 1206 Tango on the go, 31 left close, Barrow County.
4: Delta Charlie left crosswind off 10, remaining left close, Covington.

0: Clear sky 323, left base, 1-3-1, wind is up.
1: Clear sky traffic, Diamond 464, Delta Alpha, arm up downwind to runway 31 Barrow.
2: Delta Charlie, left downwind, runway 10, Covington.
0: Final runway 31,
3: Barrow County traffic, Cherokee 1206, Tango left cross and 31, Barrow County.
2: Skyhawk 404, Delta Charlie will extend our downwind for departing airplane, Covington.
3: One 206 Tango left downwind runway 31, Barrow County.

0: go, upwind, staying in the pattern, 10, coming to traffic.
1: Fair County traffic, 9464 Delta Alpha, turning on left base, runway 2 left, 6-0.
2: Miles to the southwest, inbound for runway 23, or sorry, runway 5, all stay below the traffic pattern. Fair County.
1: 1-7-2-3-3 on the go, left close, runway 3-1-1.

0: Barrow County traffic, Cherokee 1206 Tango, left face 31. Barrow County.
1: Traffic, Sky 404 Delta Charlie turning a extended left face for runway 10, Covington.
2: Cross under line 131, wind in traffic.
0: One 206 Tango turning finals, runway 31, Battle County.
2: And coming to traffic, number 8210, turning left, crosswind, going to be a far travel north as well.
3: Clear track 323, left downwind, runway 31, winder.
2: Sierra in the left cross, I'm going to be far travel north.
1: Charlie on a 3 mile final, runway 10, touch and go, coming soon.

0: miles to the south. We'll be crossing south to north at 3,500, crossing over Covington, and then I'll be descending, looking to enter a left downwind for 10 Covington.
1: At Covington traffic, at 99 on the left crosswind, left pattern out to the north, Covington.
2: The military park for shutdown. Fair enough.
3: Cousins 1 Golf Tango on extended downwind, about to turn base. Runway 10, Covington.

0: 4 Delta Alpha on left downwind to runway 31 Barrow.
1: Covington traffic, 161 Golf Tango, turning left base, 10 Covington.
2: 172-323, left base, runway 31-181.
0: Battle County.
3: Four Delta Charlie, short final 10, set to go, Covington.
0: Barrow County traffic, Cherokee 12-06, tank downwind, runway 31, Barrow County.
1: County traffic, 93 Bravo Charlie, West Clemson 10, Covington. Covington traffic, 161 Golf Tango, on final 10, Covington.
2: Traffic to check 323 on final runway 31, winder traffic.
4: Covington Cessna 150 crossing south to north at 3,200. I'll go to the north a little bit and then come back to enter a left downwind for 10, looking for all that traffic.
1: Bravo Charlie, left downwind 10, Covington.
3: Covington traffic, Scott 404, Delta Charlie on the go, 10, remaining left closed, Covington.
0: And 464, Delta Alpha, turning on left base, runway 2, runway 2,

0: 10-464 Delta Alpha, turning on final, runway 0 Bear.
1: Covington, Cessna 150, directly overhead. South to north at 3,000. I'll be going to the north and then coming back in for a left downwind. 10, Covington.
0: Bear Chester, 7233, partial at 3-1, let's close down.
2: Echo Romeo, we're about 16 out to the west inbound landing.
3: Barrow County traffic, Cherokee 1206, Tango left base, runway 31, touch and go, Barrow County.
4: Traffic Sears, Skyhawk 404, Delta Charlie, left downwind 10, Covington.
1: I'm planning to come in around behind Delta Charlie for a left downwind.
5: Covington traffic, one six on Golf Tango on upwind, going to be departing from the left downwind to the north. Covington traffic.

0: Covington, Cessna 150 now behind Delta Charlie on a left downwind for 10, Covington.
1: Golf Tango is going to be following 150 on the left downwind, and then we'll be departing to the north, coming to traffic.
2: Coming through Bravo Charlie, going around, close. Coming traffic, touching 4th Mile, departing the pattern to the northeast, coming.
0: Up, down one, towards Winder Traffic.
3: Instructors over there at Winder and Crew Track.
0: Jaden, what's up?
4: What up, Aiden? It's Andre.
0: Dre Drizzy, what you doing?
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0: Fine.
3: Fair County Traffic, 9464 Delta Alpha, turning on left cross window on right to rail barrel.
6: Coming to traffic, Skyhawk 404, Delta Charlie, on a left base for runway 10.
1: Coming to traffic, 983 Bravo Charlie, upwind 10, departure to the east, Covington.
0: Covington, Cessna 150 is extending the left downwind for spacing for Delta Charlie, now turning final.
1: Coming to traffic, 161 Golf Tango, departed, traffic going north, coming to traffic.
6: Traffic, Skyhawk 404, Delta Charlie on final for runway 10, touch and go.
0: Covington, Cessna 150 turning left base for 10, Covington.

0: we're going to enter midfield to the left downwind for 10, Covington.
1: Cessna 150 is turning final for 10, Covington, number 2.
2: Barrow County traffic, Cherokee 1206, Tango left cross and turning left downwind, runway 31, Barrow County.
3: Please, runway 31, wind is up.

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1: Here, 20 Echo Romeo, left downwind, 10, Covington.

0: 10, Covington.
1: Tango turning left phase 31, Battle County.
2: Covington traffic, King Air 20 Echo Romeo, turning final 10, Covington.
3: 1 degree, KA3JIJR.
0: Confirm 1-1-0, Covington.

0: 5 Delta Alpha, 9 miles to the north, coming in for the right teardrop and then left downwind runway 31, Farragut.
1: 1 is Alpha, 0, 10, 3, 23, left cross runway 31, 1 is

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1: Good afternoon.

0: traffic is going to be retained to putting runway 21 to the south circle.
1: Four four Delta Charlie on a left base for runway 10 of Covington.
2: South is turning on left crosswind to runway 310.
3: Barrow County traffic, Cherokee 1206 Tango on the go 31 left close traffic. Barrow County traffic.
1: Covington traffic, Skyhawk 404 Delta Charlie on final for runway 10, Covington.

0: Winder, traffic, clear check 323, left base, runway 31, Winder.
1: Alpha 5 to the north, coming over from the field to the right, teardrop, enter left downward north, 31 for a guy.
2: Turkey 1206 Tango left downwind, runway 31, Battle County.
3: 404 Delta Charlie going around.
4: Under traffic, Turkey 208 Tango left crossing departure to South Monroe.
0: Winder, traffic, clear time 323, on final, runway 31, Winder.
5: Three Delta Alpha, clear the pattern departing the southeast, perfect.
1: Traffic Diamond 464 Delta, I'm turning on left base 2 on 9 2 on the

0: to go left, close runway 21.
1: Delta traffic, Jethawk 404 Delta Charlie, departing to the north, 677.
2: Barrel Winder traffic, Cherokee 12063 Tango left base 31, Barrel Winder traffic.

0: traffic, Cherokee 1206, Tango returning final, runway 31, Battle County 7.
1: Challenger 300, Challenger Jet 451 Hotel Mike's, turn 13 mile final on 10, full stop, Covington.
2: Bear Chapter, Shed 3 left cross 31, left cross, departure southwest there.

left Crossland, runway 31, southwest departure. Inside uniform, departing pattern to the north, departing to the north.

0: 451 Hotel Mike, 8 mile final 10, full stop to Covington.
1: Bear County traffic, Diamond 464 Delta Alpha, Tony on my cross, one on my 3 on Barrow.
2: Turkey 1206 Tango on the go 31 left load, Battle County traffic.

0: Jet 451 Hotel Mike, 4 mile final, 10, full stop Covington. Six Tango left downwind runway 31, Barrow County traffic. Diamond 464 Delta Alpha Sunny on left base, runway 20 Barrow.
1: Traffic down to 225 Delta Alpha, about 3 miles out on the 45 and then it'll be left down with runway 31, Americana.

0: 6 miles to the west. We'll cross midfield. Enter left downwind for 2-1, Monroe.
1: Stop. Battle County traffic.
2: Barrett County traffic downwind. 225 is Alpha entering the left downwind when we retrieve 1, Barrett County.

0: Monroe Traffic Warrior, 84400, crossing midfield, left downwind, 2-1, Monroe.
1: Southbound,

0: 621 Monroe.
1: American traffic down by 225 South Alpha. Turn left downwind, touch and go, runway 31, American.
2: J4EGA.
3: Yeah, sounds good.
2: Say again.
3: Sounding good.
2: Oh, okay. I'm on the rig that I'm going to use for that spin for kids thing, and got it set up here at my house in the backyard. This repeater comes in good. I'm wondering why we need all them link repeaters, because I'll be the furthest one from this repeater when I'm in Madison, and I'll be 10 miles closer than where I am now.
3: Yeah, it's because them rest stops are scattered all over. That's why they want to do that.
2: Yeah, but all them be closer than me in Madison.
3: Well, there's one on the other side of Hard Labor Creek State Park. There's one down in Madison. One up here at Rutledge. And then there's another one on the other side of I-20 over there by the Centennial Baptist Church. I think there's five stops, and there's also one in Mansfield now. So they've added another one.
2: Yeah, but all of them will be closer than the one in Madison to this repeater. So if I can reach this repeater from Eaton, I sure ought to reach it from Madison, because I'll be 10 miles closer.
3: Yeah, maybe it'll work out there where you set up with your antenna and everything.
2: I got a little fiberglass antenna up about 15 feet, and it's coming in here full scale.
3: Yeah, you sound like you're right next to me, so it's working.
2: Yeah, it is. Well, I just wonder why all them repeaters had to be linked when this right here looked like a dual of them.
3: I don't know. That's probably something to do with having a backup or something in case one goes down, I guess.
2: Well, it looks like more chance of failure with all that link up than just a single repeater.
3: Yes, sir. I agree with you. But I think Paul got some complaints about the coverage, and so that's another reason why we just went ahead and said, okay, we got three repeaters now. Stop that problem, I guess.
2: Okay. Well, yeah, I'm 30 miles from your repeater, and I'll be about 20 miles there in Madison, look like.
3: And the other problem is not everybody's got the equipment you got. A lot of these people try to hit these repeaters with walkie-talkies and Baofangs and all that. And when you're that far away, it just don't work out. And so you're bringing a base station antenna and all that, so you're ahead of the game there for sure.
2: Yeah, that's true, but looks like all these other repeaters further away than this one.
3: And the one in Covington is in Covington now, so it probably would be the closest one to the camp. And it's easy to link that one. I just touch tone into that one and link it. But yeah, yours is further away from the camp than any other.
2: I can hit that in Covington, but it's real noisy here at my house.
3: You know, that's the one that used to be on the fire tower, and then the forestry department decided to sell the fire tower, and we had to move it right quick. So it's over here at the water tank in Covington.
2: Yeah, it ain't going to work as good as this one's working.
3: Well, I guess we will see then. But anyway, you sound like you got yourself situated over there.
2: Oh, yeah. Yeah, just sitting out here on a shade tree.
3: All right, then. I'm still playing with my stove. I don't know what I'm going to do with it. I think I'm going to have to update some software or something in it to try to figure out how to do that.
2: Okay. Well, at least it comes on now.
3: Oh, yeah, it comes on and looks real pretty, and it plays the Maestro screen and everything. Everything's working. It's just, it ain't gee-hauling with my radio, so I got to figure that out.
2: Yeah, I don't remember what all I had to do to get it to connect to the radio. Seems like all that stuff kind of goes back through Flex somehow or another over the Internet.
3: Yeah, they're supposed to, but like my password won't work in that one, in the Maestro, but it works in my radio, so that don't make no sense. I'm probably going to wind up having to give them tech support a call.
2: Yeah, that's probably what you're going to have to do, because there's some kind of security mumbo-jumbo you have to go through.
3: Yep, I'm sure that's probably what it is. Well, all right. Well, get you a glass of lemonade and enjoy the afternoon.
2: Yeah, I'll do that. Need to get me plenty of lemonade for that spin for kids Sunday.
3: Yep. Gotta get plenty of rest too, because Miss Debbie will be back tomorrow.
2: Yes, you will. As far as the setup I got some more equipment. If somebody else needs something similar to this, I got enough to set up another one like it.
3: I want to have them carry a little bit of spare parts with me. I'm going to kind of be Mr. Fix-It and running around trying to get people talking. So I'll have some spare stuff with me.
2: Okay, well, somebody else needs a station to set up at a rest stop, let me know, because I can come up with more equipment.
0: K4IO repeater.
3: Okay, yeah, when is that? That's October the 4th, isn't it?
2: Yeah, I think it's the 4th. It's like the first Sunday in the month, I guess.
3: Yeah, that's right. Yeah, we got about three more people to help us out. Those people that I tested, they want to come out and help. So Paul was delighted about that.
2: Yeah, I'm sure he is.
3: Okay, boss man, I'll talk to you later on. 73K4IO.
2: Yeah, I ordered a little banner to go in front of our table. It says Piedmont Amateur Radio Emergency Communication. So do a little advertising while we're there.
3: Yeah, that's good thinking right there.
2: Okay, we'll talk to you later, K4EGA.
3: Okay, Doug, take it easy, K4IO.

0: 9 traffic, I'm in 464 Delta Alpha, turning on left base to runway 31 Barra.
1: Valley left, downwind 2-1, runner off.

0: Downwind 2-1, Monroe.
1: Barrow County traffic, experimental undertow, take out turn left, crosswind 3-1, Barrow.

0: WTR repeated.
1: Traffic Cherokee 3-0, Tango 5 miles south, going to maneuver for Midfield 45, left downwind for runway 21 Monroe.
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0: Tango, 3 miles south, gonna maneuver for midfield 45, left downwind for runway 21, Monroe.
1: I think it's experimental down at Charlie Tango, turning left downwind 31, I'll be departing the pattern off the downwind to the south.
0: Try and get in another power off 180, Monroe.

0: 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Here's stop. The KO ball. 118.
1: Under traffic, Cherokee 220, Tango final for 21 Monroe.
2: Left downwind for 21 Monroe.

3 Bravo Charlie is turning left base short approach 2-1. Three, three, three, three, on the goes, left for 2-1.

0: 520 near South Patel Mall at 1.8.
1: Fairfax 153 has you in sight for turning southbound now.
0: Roger.

0: 0. Upwind 2-1. Left closed, Monroe.
1: Bear County traffic down the side 673 Delta Alpha is a 2 mile final runway 23. We'll fly at 1,500 feet on low left downwind 3-0.

0: Alpha is about a 1 mile final. We have departing traffic in Scioto County.
1: Left crosswind 2-1 Monroe.
2: J-I-J-R.

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1: The time is 6 p.m. Weather conditions clear. Temperature 94 degrees.

Mike Charlie, 8 miles west at 3500, inbound, full stop, taxi back, runway 3, Laurel, water.

24 miles west at 2,400, and we're gonna fly over the field, making a right 45 and join the left downwind runway 21, bro.

0: 5 miles out, southeast, inbound for 2-1. Run around.
1: Lone traffic, 797 Mac Charlie, I'll extend it and looking for your traffic. You can go ahead, Lone.

0: 0984 on a left downwind for runway 21. Runway.
1: Take you four, Wawa Ann, monitoring the repeater system.
2: Final runway 28, 77.

0: 4 on a left base for runway 21, Monroe.
1: Seven Mike, turning left downwind for runway 21, touch and go. I have the inbound traffic inside.

Charlie, short final 102, one touch and go, Merle.

45 Zulu, northwest, entering for a downwind for right 28. Covington traffic.

0: Cuyahoga 45 Zulu, 5 miles to the northwest, and then for a right downwind to runway 28, coming in traffic.
1: Traffic, Cat 939 is 6 miles to the east, just maneuvering. We'll looking for the traffic, and we'll enter you number 2 for the downwind for 28, Covington.

0: Bill Merrill.
1: Four is turning left base to runway 21, one right.

0: 5 Zulu in the right downwind for runway 28. Copy to Charlie.
1: Charlie left base runway 21 to Tango, Maroon.

0: on Air Mariner 7, Mike Charlie, short final, only 2-1 to Jindal, bro.
1: Returning base for runway 28, coming to traffic.

0: 35 Whiskey is entering the right downwind at the 45 to 28 Covington.
1: I'll go long to one that track.
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0: Cat Nod 3 Nod, right base 28.
1: One, one, two.

0: 062 Juliet, about 7 miles to the southwest, inbound runway 28 Covington.
1: Charlie, short final runway 21, touch and go, over.

0: traffic, Turkey 06 GLA at 5 miles to the southwest, inbound runway 28, Covington.
1: Descending, final for runway 28, Covington traffic.

0: Cherokee 062, they have me crossing over midfield, entering right downwind runway 28, Covington.
1: It's short approach, runway 21, second door, bro.

0: One traffic, Cessna 907 Mac Charney. Short final runway 21, dip and go, Merle.
1: Crosswind for runway 28, cutting the traffic.
2: Covington traffic, Cherokee 062 late, entering a midfield downwind runway 28, Covington.

0: Charlie, on the go, runway 21, traffic, Merle.
1: Base, runway 28, Covington.
2: Traffic, Grumman 70, Papua with you. We're going to be entering the 45 for the left downwind for runway 21, Monroe. We'll tuck in behind that traffic.
3: Downwind for 287 in traffic.
1: Traffic, Cherokee 062, lane turning final, runway 28, full stop, Covington.

0: runway 21, Delta Golf Romeo.
1: On the 45 for the left downwind, runway 21, Mermaid.

0: Zulu, turning base for the runway 28, go to the traffic.
1: 4, on the departure leg for runway 21, we got that traffic in sight.

0: Chester Jerry Barrow.
1: Runway 21, Monroe.
2: Short final, runway 21, touch and go, Monroe.

0: traffic, Rim 70 Papa Whiskey, turn left, Ash Runway 21, this will be a touch and go, on RIP.
1: Cherokee 4094, turning left downwind to runway 21, on RIP.
2: Or CMD. Short time. Going on, Tony.
3: Hello, Jordan. Short time. Oh, my goodness. Okay. 647. Man. Getting his low T, ain't you?
2: Overworking, yes, but getting overpaid, no, because I'm salary, so, yeah, I've been working for free.
3: OT, overtime. Just not getting paid for it. That sucks. Well, I tell you what, looks like you're getting off in time to enjoy a beautiful evening.
2: Almost here to the house, but yeah, it feels pretty decent out, and these last few evenings have been, you know, making up for some nice weather coming up, I feel like, so I've got a few house chores to take care of as soon as I get home, but if time allows, I may sit out on the back porch and enjoy some of the cool evening, maybe.
3: Cut the grass today, and I could ride more, but man, I tell you what, I'm about wore out. I guess maybe I was out in the heat of the day.

trying to get that fuse to dry up off the grass, you know, and I walked out through the yard, and this is almost 1 p.m., man. We still had dew in the yard. I don't know. It's like it's got its own little greenhouse. 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

0: AR 4, DLA.
1: Cherokee 40984, turning final, towards runway 21, one around.
0: Sounds a little low there. I had to turn the volume up there, Tony. I think it's just the way the device you're using. I was like, that sounds like Tony. I was like, why are the audio so low? So I had to crank the volume up. That's okay, though. I mean, I can hear you. Or it's probably just a little bit of me, too, you know, because I can't hear real well out of my right ear. And bad part of the external speaker is actually all on the right side, which I need to switch it over to the left side, so. But, I don't hear too much on the 310 side. I just have to hear you.
2: WCL.
3: Go ahead there, Jordan. I know you said you were short time and heard Gabo in there. Yeah, I'm on this little Balfang, little mini and cross bandage. But maybe I need to get a little closer to the microphone. But anyway, go ahead and pick it up, Jordan. I know yeah, you may be close to the house.
4: Everybody, yeah, I'm sitting here in the driveway, so had to conversate with somebody there for a second, but yeah, I'm home, so I'm gonna bail out of here and just figure out holler at you, even though it was a short time. But you gentlemen carry on, good to hear you in there, and Gabo, behave yourself. KO4 LRW, see you guys later.
2: 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So go ahead there, Tony.
5: No, I think it goes to David. Go ahead, David.
0: Yeah, and yeah, you're making the machine just fine there, John. You got good audio, full signal. You're doing a great job. You ain't got no problems there. And, yeah, it's just been kind of one that, well, I tell you what, today's just been a heater for me. It's good for this sun to start to go down. I'll get tired of this heat. I need a break. I'll be glad when the fall time gets here. That's for sure. Man, I tell you what, I'm getting tired of sweating bullets all the time. I ain't got much yard work done either. I'm a little behind on that because I just don't like being out there in the heat. Take it over there, Tony.
3: Yeah, good to hear you. Yeah, it was definitely hot, man. I tell you, I was sweating it out here today. Oh my gosh, I think I lost. I know I lost a pound, maybe even a little over a pound from all the sweat. And I'm on a riding board. Of course, I did walk the perimeter all the way around the edge of the woods, both yards, and then around the house and garage and car and car sheds, and knocking spider webs down. I hate to face a spider web on a dang zero turn, man. You turn loose of one handle and you be dialing 991. So yeah, I know it's 911, but 991 sounds more appropriate. But yeah, we're just out back. Sitting here on the patio, watching the chickens and eating some sunflower seeds. That's what you need over at that ball game, Gabo. Get some sunflower seeds and you know, spit them all over. Spit the holes, the shells all over everybody, you know. We do have us a little fan going, sitting out here in our beach chairs. I mean, we got other chairs, but Susan said, I think I'm going to take the beach chair down here. She's going to sit out in that fresh cut grass. And she said, I'm not. I said, well, I ain't. I know them bugs will get all over me. Them daggum mosquitoes coming up out of that grass. But anyway, Gabo, y'all swing by. And we'll took you on tour of the still unfinished. What's going on over here? I know exactly where you're at. No phone and Jim Hood. Yeah, I know exactly where you're at. Anyway, W4TMD. Go ahead, Gabba.
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2: Well, that's something I'm not used to hearing when I go into All-Star. I don't hear the K-A-3-J-I-J-R. And every time I hear that, I think about you, Tony. I remember you made some joke about it. Like the K-A-3 Junior machine. But, yeah, nice little baseball complex. And I think the game's almost over. Wade's gotten three hits. He's scored twice. Probably hear all the hooting, hollering going on. But had the handy talkie before we left and figured I was going to be close enough to the repeater where I could get in. So good to see this little HI radio is working. So, and Tony, my grass is dead as it can be. It looks horrible. I came home when we left the last time I was back and coming. I don't know, it's been a while. It was green as money. And now it's brown. It looks really bad. So they're talking about maybe some rain this weekend, I'm hoping. But I'm going to make this my final. I just want to say hello. So 7-3, and you gents have a good day. And it's hot out here just sitting in the sun, I tell you that much. And I did my fair share of sweating walking Gabo today, too. So anyway, over to you there, David. 7-3 to you both, and we'll chat again here soon. KE4WCL.
0: Yes, that was a good talk with you, John. And, yeah, the sunflower seeds and the hot dogs. Can't forget about the hot dog. You know, a good hot dog at the ball game. You know, I watched the Braves play, and I think that $10 hot dog, it was all right. But I think the $10 ruined it. But other than that, it was all right. But, yeah, good talk to you there, John. And I'll pass out there to Tony there. 73 there, John.
3: Hey, again, y'all are close by. Swing on by on your way home. I guess you're going back to Cumming. So yeah, we're in between. We're that road in between. But anyway, good to hear you. Yeah, I could hear the hoopla. Sound like somebody might have scored, or maybe the game was over. But in the background, it sounds like a good time to be had. Grandkids are always, yeah, man, just amazing how fast they grow, and yeah, they're outrunning us all. I think they're getting old. That's what I tell them. I tell the grandkids and the kids, I said, my God, somebody has a birthday. Good grief, you're getting old. So, but again, y'all swing by if you ain't got nothing going on. You ain't no hurry. And, anyway, we'll catch you later. Y'all be safe. W4CMD. And we'll hand it back to David.
7: For 3-1, anybody in the pattern 427, you using 3-1?
8: Yes, we're on left base 3-1 right now.
7: Roger that. We're going to overfly and enter teardrop entry for left downwind 3-1.
0: It's been a long time, like I said. But I love watching the little ones play. And when I went to Myrtle Beach, we go watch the Pelicans play. And they're kind of like, before they hit the pros, you know, that's, what do they call that? The minor leagues, I guess what they call it. They can be, they're playing to be professional. And, I mean, it's pretty neat. I mean, you can meet them after the game and, you know, they'll sign baseballs for you and stuff like that. They're a little bit more, have more interaction with the crowd than the pros do because they're trying to be pros. So they're trying to get all the attention they can get. But, that's pretty neat. KR4 DOA.
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2: Hey, David. I doubled with you. Now I forgot what. Oh, yeah, we came down Sardis Road. I pointed when I got to Chesapeake. Said that's where Tony lives. I think that's Cool Springs. But no, I got to go home and get the dog taken care of. It's like having a 5-year-old that you can leave at home for a couple of hours. So, and plus, we hadn't had dinner yet or anything. So we'll see y'all later. K4WCL.
6: Good evening. The time is 7 p.m. Weather condition clear. Temperature 93 degrees.
9: Okay, yeah. Okay, Gabo, yeah. Now you hear the long announcement there. So if you're on All-Star and we're talking, you and I are talking, or somebody else is going through the repeater or talking, they may be listening for all that, and you're like, well, dang, did I lose them? No, we got a good announcement there. But anyway, yeah, that's the KA3JI Junior machine there. I hope Ron don't mind me saying that, but I'm saying exactly what it says, just cutting it into a little shorter comment. JR Junior. So, but anyway, hey, again, y'all drive safe, and yeah, definitely got to take care of that youngin' at home. The 5-year-old, let's see, it's 5 years. So that'd make it, what is it, a dog year is 7, 35 years old. Well, you know, he might need a little looking after. So anyway, y'all be safe. We'll catch you again. W4TMD. Go ahead, David.
0: Hey, Tony, I think it's 7 years for the first year. I think it's 2 years for every year after. Or it might be every... I thought it was like 1 year, 7 years, but I think it's 7 years for the first year, and I think it's 2 years for every year after. I could be wrong.

0: may be right. I'm, you know, I just always heard that a dog, 1 year old, was seven, and I just assumed it carried on. I didn't know it cut back there, but yeah, cool stuff. Learn something new every day. But either way, Gobbo the dog has got some years on him. Probably showing in his whiskers. That's usually where it'll start showing. Well, depending on what breed they are. I know we had a black lab golden retriever. She was 15 human years. but anyway, yeah, she was a good dog. I tell you, that was a good dog right there. Probably, if not my favorite, one of my most favorite dogs. But yeah, you have them just a little bit of time, and next thing you know, it's family. You know. So, but anyway, yeah, I tell you, I'm kind of losing my voice here from inhaling all this grass. Man, it seemed like, well, we had a good little wind going. It felt good till you got to a certain point cutting grass, and it'd blow it right on you, right in your eyes, your face, your nose, your mouth. I mean, it was, you know, I was like, I knew I was about to make that turn. And I'd take a breath, a deep breath, and hold it in hopes of getting past the little clippings that I throw in the air, and the dust and the dirt and pollen, the ragweed, I guess, you know. But anyway, yeah, you hear me kind of getting hoarse or whatever, that'd be the reason. And I am a little closer to the microphone. Hopefully I'm making it okay, David.
1: K-A-3-J-I-J-R.
2: Well, that's what it is. You know, you just had that horse. And I had the radio on there, and it was on the 3-10 side, and I was like, is that Tony? And I was like, it sounds like him. And then it was like the audio was way down. I think he just further with smartphone. But you still had kind of like that horse. And then when you ID'd yourself, and I was like, yeah, that's Tony. I said, boy, it didn't sound like you at all. You know, I was questioning whether that was you or not. I was going to say hello, and I was like, I don't know if that's him or not. But Tony, my dad has to wear a mask when he cuts the grass. He can't do without. He'll get so bad, his eyes water up, and you know, he'll be sitting there coughing and hacking and everything else for, you know, a whole day. So he gets to where he wears a dust mask when he cuts the grass. So now he hates cutting the grass. It don't bother me so much. I really don't mind it. But, yeah, some people get pretty sensitive to that kind of thing. It can definitely ruin your day, that's for sure. KR4DOX.
0: Threatening to start wearing a mask and safety glasses. look like a daggum alien riding around on a zero turn. But that's me, man. I tell you, it bothers me. Some days I hate to cut grass, and it's just like right after a rain. I mean, it is sure enough soaked. And I'm not kidding about this grass, man. It was 5 minutes to one when I started. And it was 2:42 when I got through. Well, it was by the time I made it back to the, I didn't wear my watch or nothing, but, it was about an hour and 40 minutes worth of grass cutting by the time I made it back up the house, looked at the clock. it'll bother me, you know. I'll straighten up probably tomorrow, maybe Saturday. Boys get back, I'll be okay. I'll be good for another week or two until I cut grass again. And then ragweed bothers me, which is what you get in the fall. So I may have to wind up wearing a mask. I hate to. I really do. I hated it during COVID, you know, having to wear the thing at work. I wouldn't want them people you saw riding down the road with a mask on. I can guarantee you that. Pulling up at a drive-thru with a mask on. Yeah, screw that. That's not going to happen. But I had to wear it at work, and yeah, it was, anyway, that's another story for another time. I had to wear it whenever I go to a doctor's appointment or something, but other than that, man, I hate wearing a mask. Can't breathe. Well, that's bad for your health. If you can't breathe, well, why add fuel to the fire, you know? I'd rather breathe. I always cover if I cough, you know. May not cover when I'm coughing over the airway. You might just have to close your eyes and cover up there while I'm coughing or something. But anyway, W4TMD Crossband.
2: That whole thing with the mask, big old money scam. Just my opinion only. But, you know, wearing a mask really doesn't do you any good, because germs will stick to masks. Other people's germs will stick to a mask if they cough, and then you're sucking them in. So, what good are you doing? A mask to me is more problematic than just being on the open air. It's gonna dissipate, go its own way, whatever. But, you know, you're coughing, and somebody's coughing, don't got a mask on. Well, guess what's gonna happen? You're in the area, it's gonna step right to you, and you're sucking it in. So that whole mask thing to me was just a joke. It's all about that dollars. That's all it was. They invested money in the pharmaceuticals, and the stock shot up because everybody was buying it, and the Bidens, they got millions of dollars off of that. So that's how your government works. But I don't have the luxury of a zero turn. Tony, you got them retirement dollars. You can afford it. I got to use this secondhand. Got to work on it. Change the carburetor and everything else just to get darn thing to run. It does a good job. It's old John Deere, but yeah, it does the job. It's all right. Just put a few dollars in it. I couldn't afford the one like you got. You got a Cadillac. I'm stuck with some Volkswagen. Can't afford a deal with it.
0: I tell you, David, I couldn't afford a zero turn now. I bought that thing when I was working. I'm on a fixed income, and I can't afford one. Now those things are expensive. So I bought that thing. I retired this December, it'll be 2 years ago, and I bought it this past June, was 6 years ago. So I tell you, it's almost, I'm thinking I may wind up doing a gobbo there, and just, if something happens to this lawnmower, I may wind up just paying somebody. I got to figuring it. Let's see, I went by today, I had to go get some gas for the lawnmower. I forgot the gas can was empty, and so was the lawnmower was almost empty. And I went by and got 5 gallons at almost $4 a gallon. And I know you can cut grass more than once for that money. But then don't forget about that oil change and, the blades and the hydraulics and, I take it by and have it serviced. Now that's expensive. When you start adding all that stuff in, you better off paying somebody, and I don't know how in the world they can get by with it, just to be honest with you. Especially for the price I was paying there at one time, where my mower had tore up, and Yeah, I had to have that thing fixed. And I was like, dang, I'll be glad when I get my mower back. Well, got it back, and I'm like, dang. And I hate, I'm with your dad there. I hate cutting grass. I hate it with a passion. I love it when it's done because, you know, the yard looks so good. You know, it smells good out here, fresh cut grass. I love the smell of fresh cut grass. But I hate the fact that I'm the one that caused it.
2: You know, them zero turns, you know, they do a better job of cutting grass and a more professional cut. You know, they don't, the long clippings are just about gone. You know, it mulches them up to just about nothing. Where, you know, the John Deere I'm using, you know, it doesn't do that. And depending on, you know, you might have to go over it once or twice or whatever. You don't want to look at long clippings in your yard. You know, it's going to look like a, somebody's about to, ready to bale hay. You know, you get that roll start thing looking. And, so, yeah, I like the zero turn. My father-in-law, he's got a couple of them there. He bought them Husqvarna ones. And I think they got like a 54-inch cut. They're big old things. And, man, they just override. They ride smooth, got the cup holders, and they got the thing on top so you can put a topper on top of it so you can cut in the rain and all this good stuff on it, you know. I'm like, well, dang. But I tell you what, he paid $15,000 for that. And, man, I tell you, that's just crazy money. You know, I think the cheapest zero turn out there is probably like $4,000 now. I mean, you probably may get one cheaper than that, but, you know, how long is it going to last you? I mean, you know, you got to have, you want to spend that kind of money, you might as well get something that's going to last you a while. You don't want to spend, you know, $2,000 to $3,000 and have it last 2 years. You got to put up the shop somewhere. Yeah, they're up there now. So, yeah, crazy. Lawnmower was the price of a new car, you know, back in the day. That's hard to believe, but that's what it's come down to. You know, if you cut grass, you know, whatever, professionally, you know, you got to charge. You know, I did it for the longest time. I charged $30 an acre. But my money was made in contracts and apartments. You know, that's where I made my money at. And doing bids and cemeteries and stuff like that, you know. But other than that, you know, it's, yeah, you price for bids. But, yeah, it's expensive. It's crazy money for them things. KR4 dealing.
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0: TMD crossband. Yeah, you're right, man. It's unreal at what they want for a lawnmower anymore, especially those zero turns. I mean, nothing to pay $1,100 to $1,200 for a lawn tractor, you know. But yeah, those zero turns, they really like them. I paid right at $4,200, close to $4,200, and it's a Hustler. It does have a 54-inch cut. I don't have the thing where you can put a roof on it. I guess I could get one, but no, I'm good. I ain't gonna be out there cutting grass in the rain. I will be cutting grass in the sun. But not that I'll always be in the shade with that little roof over. Then you're gonna hit limbs and stuff with it. You know, that works good for, you know, if you're gonna be, you know, doing some open, good flat land grass cutting. But I just now I'm just cutting 2 acres. I really don't know exactly how many acres it is. Our property and my dad's property. I know if you look, you know, it's 1.49 plus 1.71 acres, but I ain't cutting all of it. So, and you know, the house and the car shed takes up space of that acreage. Plus the woods. so I don't cut all that. So I'm just guessing and saying 2 acres. I don't know. And it takes me, and it's rough. It's not good flat land. No, it's far from it. It'll beat you to death, and it'll work you. I'm hearing your noises, these chickens out here honking, clucking, whatever. But they just now come out of the woods and walked up here and come up here to get some water. But yeah, it's rough land. It'll beat you to death, and it'll make you work. You know, with those little joysticks, we'll call them. a lawn tractor is easier to cut, but it takes longer because you do have a steering wheel. You can drive that thing one hand. You try driving one hand over here on a zero turn, and like I said, it's 991. You'll wind up in the woods with probably a zero turn turned over on top of it.
2: They're fun to drive, but yeah, you gotta keep both hands on the wheel there. That's for sure. On the control sticks, anyways. They get away from you, and that'd be a bad idea. I can see that going terribly south. If you've never been on one before, and then you go out and buy one, I recommend you don't turn the blades on. You gotta learn to drive it first. Then turn the blades on, you know. But anyways, I figured, you know. Well, the good thing about zero turn is that you have to crank the wheel. You ain't gotta throw it in reverse. You know, zero turn. You know, it just makes cutting your lawn be a lot easier. I would think, and my yard be a lot easier. You know, it's a pain in the rear when you gotta hit the brakes, put it in reverse like the old John Deere. Then I got disengaged the mower because you can't back up in reverse with the blades on because it's on a safety. And if you want to back up with the blades on, you gotta hold the button in. So you know, then you gotta work the clutch. So it's kind of like it's like a 2000 model. Might be older than that. I like doing small engine work, and so I knew it didn't run. I knew I could get it to run, because as long as it turns over, I can get it to run. And it turned over, so I just bought a brand new carburetor for it, and cleaned it up, changed the oil, and man, it kicked right off, and put some belts on it, and away she went. My contract could deal with my neighbor's got a Husker barn over here. And her husband passed away. And she said he bought that Husqvarna brand new, and he's only used it 5 times. And she says it's got a little bit of an oil leak, and she wants to get rid of it, and she's selling it for scrap. So I'm going to offer her just a couple $100, and hopefully I can take that home with me, because I'm going to fix that thing up and use that.
3: 3-1 down.
0: I tell you, my dad had bought a, I'm going to say it's a Craftsman. It's out there in the shop. It needs the battery probably, but I did start it up, and whenever my mower had broke. I finally got that thing started up and ran it and cut both yards now. I don't know how long it took. I know normally, you know, I had allowed enough time to cut both yards, but what had happened is it got dark on me. Well, the thing's got headlights. And here I was, worried about a dead battery, but I think the battery's okay. It just needs a good charging, then put on tender and left. But anyway, I am gonna sell that thing. I don't know. I ain't got a clue how much. It's definitely not gonna be a new price, but it's almost a new mower. You look at it, tell. It's almost a new mower, but I'm gonna sell it. I'm thinking, am I messing up by selling it? Because it saved me one time there. Again, and it's got that feature on it where if you go to backing up, you know, it turns blades off and it goes dead. It'll go dead, you know. So, but it's got a bypass on it. You have to turn the key to a certain spot, and it bypasses that, you know, that safety feature. Yeah, it's a nice mower. Runs good. And, but anyway, I'm going to sell that thing. Maybe offline, off the airway there. We can talk a price if you're interested. I can give you some details on it. I'd have to go out there and look at it and tell you what horsepower and all that good stuff. I do believe it's got a Kohler engine on it. Can't remember what horsepower, but it saved us there that one grass cutting. I couldn't believe, man, I was out here cutting grass in the dark. It just takes a little longer. That 54-inch is some good stuff. Got three blades, 54-inch, 23 horse on that Hustler mower I've got. 23-horse caliper.
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2: westbound back to Fulton, Metro. Twin cylinder. And I think it's got, does that got the Kawasaki transmission on it? I'm assuming it does.
0: Fours are in one spot. The one my dad's got, I think it's a Kohler engine. The one I've got is a 23 horse Kawasaki. It's not a commercial, but you know, he said, how many yards you gonna be cutting with us? Well, that's a max too. He said, oh yeah, this will definitely cover it. So it's not a commercial, but it is a 23 horse Kawasaki. I couldn't tell you what transmission it's got. You know, I ain't got a clue. I have no idea. If that thing breaks, it goes back to shop.
2: All right, the riders, they're pretty much, them ones like your dad, they're just a, I don't know what they are, like standard craftsman, belt driven, you know, it's just a simple differential gear drive, that's about all it is, you know, it's pretty simple, that's for sure. It's probably nothing worth fixing. You probably just replace the whole darn thing. I think it's a solid casting. I don't think you can get them. I don't think you can get it apart. I think it's all one piece. You know, a lot of stuff they don't want you fixing it, so they make a solid cast, and then you know, it is what it is. Yeah, Tony, I'll let you know. I'm gonna get with the better half there and see what she wants to do. See if she wants to do something else to that John Deere and see if we get something a little better. Because, like I said, it'd be nice to have something that we can rely on a little bit instead of using what we got. I don't want nothing that's going to last. It's not the best, and it takes a while. Okay, I'll forward you it.
3: No, it's green, and then there's an orange line.
0: Like I said, I know he didn't have it long. Now, of course, I can't remember when he bought it. Dang, I couldn't remember whenever I bought that Hustler. Time slips on by. You know, he's been passed away now. This past June was the year. So, I don't know when he bought it. I'd say probably 2 years. Before that, and that's just a guess. I really could not tell you. Time slips away from me now, and it's slipping away from a lot of people, just to be honest. It's hard to believe how time has flown by. I think 2020, well, COVID 2019, I guess, 2020, just throwed a lot of people for a loop. They'd asked me, the insurance company asked me how old is that mower you got? And I said, I think 3, maybe 4 years. And anyway, I checked. And of course, I checked and I said, whoa, I said, dang, that thing is, let's see, June will be 6 years old. He said, yeah. He said, COVID messed with everybody. It really did. So, but I don't know. But anyway, you're always more than welcome to come over and check it out and give it a look over. And like I said, it's probably going to need some. Jumping off. Probably need some new gas in it by now, I'm sure. It don't have much gas in it, but anyway, yeah, I thought about maybe going out there and cranking the thing up, run that gas out, and go and put some new gas in it. But anyway. All right, David, hey, I'm gonna jump out of here. And I've watched Susan work long enough out here. She's been out here gathering up sticks out of the yard, the edge of the yard. Got a muscadine vine that hung up on the back of my lawnmower today, and I was like, well, I guess it'll pull that muscadine vine out. Well, it wound up pulling a tree out of the woods with it, the muscadine vine. So she got out there and gathered that thing up, put it in the wheelbarrow.

0: was great talking with you, and I'll definitely get back with you there, Tony. I got your number there. I'll get back in touch with you. All right, man. Tell Susan I said hello. Y'all have a good night, and always play talk with you. 74 TMD KR4 DLX.
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0: some people almost start talking before they cue the mic. But either way, yeah, you're working. It's working.
1: It's a DMR radio, and I was just trying that on the on this side, and I'm gonna try that over on the DMR side here in a minute. I don't know, I wasn't seeing the signal strength I thought I would see, but maybe I'm just reading it wrong. All right, thank you very much. I will talk with you later. KF4DG, clear.
2: 7593, downwind for runway 10, Atlanta, Ocean 700.
3: Delta County traffic, 7427 Delta Alpha, turning left downwind to 310.

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3: 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I was just... I installed another radio and another mobile in the car, and I was just trying it out.
2: Okay, Bob. Yeah, there's a little bit of delay, you know, with the crossband. Usually, miss maybe a letter or two, or, you know, just depends.

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1: Traffic, this is 273 Juliet Tango, departing runway 3 to remain in the pattern. Monroe.
0: Traffic number 427 Delta Alpha, is on final for 310.

Air traffic, Sears 326, November Whiskey is departing runway 3. This will be a west departure. I'm sorry, east departure.

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1: Memorial Skyhawk 8385, taking the form over, flying the field at 4,200, making a U-turn, headed back north. Roosevelt.

This is 273 Julia Tango, departing runway 3, heading to the west

0: 44 Whiskey Star, north of Buckhead, headed southbound at 1600.
1: Final 9 or Charlie Tango, turning left base, 3-1, full stop there.

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1: Southwest, off the planet station, turning around at 1,000 meters northbound.

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1: Time is 8 p.m. Weather condition clear. Temperature 90 degrees. K-A-3-J-I-J-R-T.

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